0: yeah. Christmas.
1: So, looking forward to next year, huh?
0: So, I found out next year, Christmas actually falls on Christmas.
1: Yes.
2: Whoa.
0: So, it's going to be kind of ridiculous.
1: Should we announce the plan now, or...
2: Yeah, don't let it simmer at all. Just put it all out there. Immediately. No hinting. Don't tease it out.
1: Okay.
2: Just throw it all out there.
1: Well, I was thinking of having like an online like ARG. We got to piece together the hints. You know, we're going to do like a street campaign where we have little posters out there.
2: We'll have one poster hidden in Hart Plaza.
1: Yep, exactly.
2: We'll have...
0: Woodward knows this one, right?
3: I've heard that.
0: Fraud City DJs.
3: Oh, the Fraud City DJs? No.
0: Frog City DJs.
3: Yeah, I don't fuck with them.
0: Oh, God. Frog.
3: Fraud. F-R-A-U-D. Fraud. As in perpetrating a fraud.
1: I think it said Frog City DJs.
2: Okay, but what about Frog City DJs that are also frogs?
1: And there's four of them.
2: There's four frogs. Playing records.
0: No, but you know what Frog made me think of that neither of us played?
1: Crazy Frog?
2: Please don't play Crazy Frog.
1: Look, I might have played some shit back there, but I'm not playing Crazy Frog.
3: Oh, shit. For a second, I thought you were going to go with the Budweiser Frogs.
0: No. Do you know about Crazy Frog?
3: Yeah, I know. Unfortunately.
1: Okay. Yeah.
3: Yeah, I know about that bullshit.
1: God.
0: Oh, man.
2: Bye.
1: Yeah.
0: So, kid you not, good friend Diallo Spigner. One time, Michael Waters and I, Diallo was working on a song in Michael Waters' studio, and we opened up his Ableton project file and added in a couple extra samples, but named them like kickdrum.wave and snare.wave. Hi-hat.wave.
2: Were they WAV files or were they MP3? So it was like kickdrum.wave.mp3.
0: Well, I can't remember, to be honest. I think it was an actual WAV file because we converted it. So
2: it was
0: more
2: a .wave, .wave.
0: I don't know.
2: Okay.
0: But, so what we did is we took the Crazy Frog acapella, chopped it up, and put it into his project while he was away. And when he came back to work on it and previewed it, he was not very happy. Because he's just listening to it, and I was like, bong, bong.
1: What if he was doing kick? It would have been like, bong, bong, bong, bong. It's fucking terrible.
3: I would have loved to watch that ass whooping. That would have been perfect.
2: Do an Ableton set just with samples from Crazy Frog.
0: There we go.
1: That's the quickest way to get your ass kicked.
2: Okay. It's the only music allowed on my Christian Minecraft server. Please only play Crazy
0: Movement,
2: Frog.
0: Movement 2019, Crazy Frog set.
2: Joke's on them.
3: Won't be
2: I'm just
3: there.
2: Putting it on loop. Money, please.
1: Man. So,
2: Pax Howe, if you want to book me for Movement to play Crazy Frog for 2 hours, I'll do a 4-hour Crazy Frog set. Just let me know.
1: So yeah, thank you for having me.
0: Until next year.
1: Until next year, yep.
0: Oh man, so yeah, we're gonna wrap it up. And oh, do you mind letting Adam in? Thank you, sir. Oh shoot, that's right, he has a key. He can let his own damn self in.
4: Say, who the hell's downstairs?
0: This man has a key. So yeah, after this, everyone go to 7 Inches in Heaven. It's only $3, and it's
1: a potluck too.
0: Yeah, it's a potluck.
3: No, it's not a potluck.
2: Okay. Bring food anyways.
0: They changed that?
3: Well, Desi, from what he posted earlier, it's like the potluck may not be going that well, but he's going to try and get a cake.
2: Bring food anyways. Just don't know what's going on. That's cool.
0: But, yeah, huge thank you to this guy over here, Mr. Adam Bellinson, because I was an idiot and I forgot my mixer, and he came through and brought his mixer so we could still have a show. So, come out to his night on Tuesdays, Techno Tuesdays on ImpulseDetroit.net. And yeah, it's awesome. Especially if you like drum and bass. That would be definitely the show to tune into. It has a good amount of drum and bass. Yeah.
3: Well, I mean, I'll be there for New Year's Day, for the New Year's Day show.
0: Oh, yeah?
3: Yeah.
0: Nice.
3: So it will not be drum and bass. It'll be UKG, but what the hell?
0: Well, there'll probably be some drum and bass in the beginning,
3: probably.
0: Right?
3: Probably. Yeah.
2: There's going to be UKG here on New Year's? Fuck yeah.
3: Yeah.
0: But yeah, also a huge thank you to Urban Bean Co. for hosting us each and every week, as well as our past host, Grand Trunk Pub, and, what else am I forgetting? Oh yeah, I almost forgot. Our man in command, out in California, Mr. Jeff.
5: Mr. Jeff. Mr. Jeff. Mr. Jeff. Mr. Jeff.
0: So yeah, that's gonna do it. Thank you everyone for tuning in, and peace.

0: everyone. Thank you for tuning into Planet Funk on 313.fm. We're here tonight with Lansing, Michigan in the house. Yeah. Both Moon Disco and Dav.
1: Yeah.
2: Yep.
0: But first up, Moon Disco. What's going on, guys?
1: Not much, man. Happy to be in Detroit.
2: I love this city, man. So much fun. I love playing out here, too.
0: So, in the background right now, we got...
2: Stay Together.
0: Yeah, one of your new ones.
2: Oh, I love this track. It's that like, funky soul disco with that new age electro a little bit on top of it, but keeping that deep house vibe.
0: Because you're muted.
3: Cool. Glad I'm here. I'm going to go for a walk. So, yeah, they're definitely really excited to be here, as I was trying to say earlier. And this track is definitely groovy.
0: So
3: and
0: this
3: he's
0: one,
3: just getting it over here. Can we get a camera on him?
0: Yeah, so this one you can now get on TrackSource, right?
2: Yeah, you can get it on TrackSource and Beatport, actually.
1: Yeah,
2: both of them.
0: Okay. Now, if people want to find any of your stuff, just search for Moon Disco on TrackSource.
2: Yep.
1: Yeah, we have three songs right now. We just released Bad Girls. We do have, what was it, like 12 more unreleased tracks are going to be released by Disco Balls within the next year. We still have a lot of different stuff that we're putting out. Like, we put out kind of more like, you know.
2: Well, we got some UK garage style, like new UK garage. And then we have a lot of what I would consider like the top 40 of house. Very vocal house, deep house. Banging drops, but still that really sexy female vocal drops. We have some more disco stuff coming out as well. And
1: Somebody
2: then
1: to Help Us is going to be a real nice disco track.
2: We got some underground real techno straight. Stuff coming out as well, yeah. too.
0: Nice. Now, Disco Ball Records.
2: They're out of Miami.
0: Okay.
1: It's plural. Disco Balls.
2: Everybody
1: balls. Has two.
2: The
1: unless,
2: cojones.
1: You know, I don't
2: want to. Got to get those cojones.
1: No, they're out of Miami.
2: One of the owners is out of Miami. That's kind of where the record label hails at. The other owner is somewhere out of
1: France,
2: Spain, right?
1: Spain?
2: Yeah, Spain.
1: What? Okay.
2: It's Spain.
1: You know better than I do.
3: I'm like, is it France or Spain?
1: It's in Europe. That's all I know.
3: Hey.
2: Jeremy. He puts out a lot of really heavy disco stuff. Good stuff. Done some stuff with Joey Chicago and his label as well.
0: Awesome. Now, I know you mentioned techier stuff, and I have one that was put out a while ago, Technosis.
2: So we're actually we're working on finding a home for this. We have we have a newer version of this that we're gonna play tonight at some point.
0: Okay.
1: We made it after we went to a lackluster beer fest in Lansing.
2: Yeah, just banged out this track. We were like, hey, let's get drunk, and like, now let's make some techno.
1: That's the backstory on that track.
2: Yeah.
0: Okay.
2: It's the backstory on, like, three of those tracks.
1: Yeah, for sure.
3: So, you do good things when you're drunk.
1: Actually, we left because we weren't drunk. That's
0: why
1: I was like, hence the lackluster beer fest. We still had tickets in our pocket. I was like, bro.
2: It's like, get out of here. Let's go get drunk.
1: They didn't come out with their bangers, so let's go make a banger.
0: Now, we mentioned on TrackSource, people can find you as well on SoundCloud and Facebook. Do you want to give those?
2: Yeah. So if you go to, it's the same, you know, the same backslash for both Facebook and SoundCloud. 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You can find a lot of our unreleased stuff that we're not going to be signing to a label that's free to download, and then some of our track source links as well.
0: Lorenzo already says, all right, Lansing representing Western Michigan.
2: Lansing in the house.
1: That's Kalamazoo, though. Western Michigan, but yeah.
0: Yeah.
1: I'll take that. I actually played baseball at Kalamazoo Valley, so I have some. I like Kalamazoo.
2: Yeah.
3: I lived in Lansing on and off for 6 years.
2: It's my favorite city. I'm not from Lansing. I claim Lansing. I lived there for about 8 years. Love it.
1: Yeah. That's where we met.
2: Yeah.
1: For sure.
3: It's an interesting city.
1: Yeah.
3: A depending on which side of the city you're on.
1: If you're in East Lansing or if you're
2: fuck
1: in
2: East Lansing.
3: So other than
0: Spiral and Max, what are some other good spots out there?
2: Oh, man.
3: There used to be Paradise back in the day, and then Paradise was so much fun, but it closed.
2: If you're a little classier, go to Tavern.
1: Yeah, Tavern? We got to get Tavern and Taps.
2: We love Tavern Taps. That was both our resident spots way back when it's Tavern on Square.
0: Good. Is that where I played?
1: Yeah, that's exactly where you played.
0: That was a cool spot.
1: Yeah, we had to, and when I started doing Monday Fun Day, and he moved it, I was like, I gotta, you know, be married and stuff like that. He took it over and moved it over to Tavern and Taps. Yeah, but the firm was tight. I mean, I brought Golf Clap. I remember brought Psycho out there a lot. You know, yeah. That one picture was real nice. I don't think you were in it, but it was like Brian Jones is on the ground, going like this, and we had a Golf Clap, Desi. Actually, I think we had Nano and Lex there.
2: Nano and Lex was there too. I was out of that.
0: So what's there was another spot that was owned by the same people as Spiral. Is that still a thing, or is that?
2: I don't think so. No.
0: No. I can't even remember the name of it.
1: Yeah, it was Paradise. It was Excel.
0: Excel.
1: It's the same thing. They were just different. Yeah.
2: It just got real.
1: Yeah. Well, what happened is you know, it gets.
3: I heard it turned into like a hip hop club.
1: Yeah. And that whole strip of bars with the firm where I started Monday Fun Day, they all got shut down because it was.
0: What about the loft? Is there still stuff going on there?
1: Yeah. My man good. Jerome runs that. He does shows there, you know.
0: Okay, but I remember seeing Tortured Soul there.
1: Yeah, you were at that show?
0: That was the show.
2: Jeremy Ellis played there as well, too. Yeah, like I was couple so years after that, for it, and I never got to see him.
1: It was the Capital City Film Festival. My man Jake Petchtel, he's the one that
2: and
1: brought him
2: Beltran,
1: out.
2: And then Beltran, yeah.
1: Yeah, but yeah, Tortured Soul was sweet.
3: Isn't Joey?
1: That was sweet.
2: No, you're thinking of Joey Beltram.
3: That's what I thought you said.
2: John Beltram.
1: John Beltran.
3: Okay, you said Tran.
1: John Beltran's from Lansing. He's probably one of our only what?
2: He just got back from Spain, too, for a festival.
1: But, yeah, good like dude. As far as Lansing producers,
2: he's one of the very only. Few, you know.
0: He said he meant the western part of the state, not Western Michigan University.
1: Word. I don't care. It's cool. I still have ties to, you know, Kalamazoo.
0: Awesome. Is there anywhere that people can kick you guys out in Lansing or even shows you have booked?
1: Not really. Honestly, we've been sandbagging. What we did is, you know, I took a big hiatus. He's been a little bit more active, but we just wanted to wait until we had some actual stuff to put out. Right. You know, it's hard to really just be a DJ and grind it out and be at the clubs all the time. So, you know, we were just like, let's just go make tracks. And then get signed to something, hopefully. Like, we were blessed enough to even get signed. So, you know, we have Michigan Decompression in Bangor with a Ghetto Blaster coming up July 9th on Sunday.
2: So we're doing, it's called My Decompression, and it's...
1: Oh, I thought it was Michigan. I thought it was an abbreviation.
2: It's called My Decompression, and it's a festival at Elderberry Farms. It's on July 9th, 10th, and 11th, and we're playing with Ghetto Blaster, some kid from Dirty Bird, very young kid, not very popular within a Dirty Bird crowd. There's a couple of other guys on there, and a whole bunch of other guys. There's a bunch of
1: Michigan guys.
2: There's one other guy from Lansing that Juan and I are good friends with, Jay.
1: JR.
2: And then that's about it. But
0: sweet.
2: Yeah.
1: Neato. No, but we're definitely looking for more bookings. We just, like I said, we just wanted to get in the studio and put stuff
0: out. So what's the best way to reach out to you guys to book you?
2: If you guys want to get a hold of us, you can definitely, you know, message us on our Facebook page. You can message us on SoundCloud. There's our Twitter page as well. You can just look up Moon Disco DET.
1: And then we even have Instagram, too. And, you know, I mean, but the thing is we're not that...
2: Honestly,
1: we'll actually answer everything. Yeah, so if you message us,
2: we're there. But
1: yeah.
2: For the most part, we have really been focusing on making tracks rather than booking stuff. You know, I haven't had a whole lot of time, and I know Juan hasn't had a whole lot of time as far as, you know, playing shows and then making tracks on top of it. So we kind of took a little bit of a hiatus and just banged out about 20 tracks.
1: and got them all ready.
0: Because you guys are playing all originals today, right?
1: We got some remixes that obviously we don't have the rights to, but, you know, it's going to be originals, you know. Very proud of it, and it's going to be a different sound, but it's going to be hopefully our unique sound that we put together.
2: I mean, yeah, we've been working pretty hard to be able to at least have enough original music to play for an hour. Now we got, 3 hours worth of original music?
1: Two and a half.
0: Depends how you play it, right?
1: Just saying.
2: Half glass full.
0: Yeah. When are you going to make a booty track?
2: I don't know, man. I sampled some booty.
0: Yeah.
1: Yeah. Yeah.
2: I definitely stole some Dion.
1: But you haven't sampled booty in a long time.
2: No, it's been a minute. I do love that booty.
3: Oh,
2: booty.
3: My God,
1: stop,
3: wrong.
1: That's probably why.
2: Juan's holding me back, yo.
3: Oh, my God.
0: Well, are you guys ready to do your thing up there?
1: Do that thing.
2: Yeah.
0: Do that thing.
2: That's funny.
3: Isn't that amazing? I just thought about that when you said sample the booty.
2: Sample that booty.
1: My wife and I love cats.
2: Yeah, I go over to their house and my allergies go crazy.
0: Cool. Well, you guys want to jump up there then?
2: Yeah, I'm down. Definitely.
0: Okay. Sweet.
1: Take the cue. You know, he
0: was
1: saying,
3: like,
1: go play. Seriously.
3: He only had to ask twice.
0: What else is going on?
3: I don't know. I'm out of the
0: You guys
3: loop.
0: Are already ready to go?
3: We're
0: ready.
3: Okay.
0: All right. I guess we're ready then. So you are tuned into Planet Funk on 313.fm. This is Moon Disco.

I'm gonna be here tonight.

Walking live, man.

Thank you.

0: So that was Moon Disco.
1: Yeah.
0: Hey, I'm the only one clapping. Can I start a slow clap? Can I start a slow clap?
2: Sorry, that was totally fucked up at the end.
1: Dude, don't apologize. Act like you did it on purpose.
0: Do it on purpose.
1: Act like you did it on purpose. Always.
0: So, coming up next, we got DJ Dav. Hey, do you want to come up to a mic? You didn't even play yet, and you're getting all the applause.
3: Yeah!
0: It's a shirt. He loves soccer moms. So.
4: Oh, boy.
0: Do you wanna jump on one of these mics? Are you going to jump over here so you can hide from the camera? Jeff looks better, he says.
4: Well, hey, can I tell you?
0: So, because I wasn't in, like, ready at all, because they just kind of cut the sound out there, I wanted to play a song in the background here

0: Because you remember HKJ, right?
1: HKJ?
0: Tell him how you lick my balls.
1: Yeah, that.
0: Yeah, so that's HKJ, my friend from Australia. So,
1: right.
0: He is roommates with Andrew Woke, who played the radio show.
1: Right.
0: And together, they put out this track, Bodman.
1: Bodman.
0: It's actually a killer breaks track. So I wanted to play that in the background here a little bit. But yeah, you can get this one on Beatport. It's HKJ and Andrew Woke. That's W-O-W-K. But yeah, this is a sick breaks track, and it's brand new. It just came out recently. But as I mentioned, though, coming up next, we have DJ Dav, as I try to sit here and look for his lower thirds, because I made this, like, last second here. And we're still looking at him, Jeff. Anyways.
1: So what? Is that supposed to be a bad thing or something? What the fuck, man?
0: So, Dav.
2: What up?
0: It's been a little while since you played the show, but
2: yeah,
0: glad to have you back.
2: Thanks, man.
0: Was the last time with Kenneth Thomas?
2: Like a year and a half ago, I think.
0: Yeah.
2: It was like January last year.
0: Was that the one with Kenneth Thomas, though?
2: Yeah, because I had full beard and he kept molesting my beard.
0: So, what's been up since then?
2: Man, not much. Just City Air's rolling with the normal stuff. Almost every Friday we got something going on at Grasshopper, and we got some new stuff in the works, too, coming up in the summer. So,
0: yeah, because you guys have been holding it down at, what's that club? Exodus. A bit, right?
2: Exodus on Thursdays with D-Tech. Yeah, that's – we've been involved – I'm not sure how long City has been involved, but I've been involved for 3 years. I think this is the 10-year anniversary, actually, since D-Tech started it. So that's pretty cool to have a house night in Greektown last that
0: long. On a rooftop.
2: On a rooftop, yeah. Of course, the weather's been pretty good the last couple of years. This year, it's managed to be sunny and then start pouring at like 9 o'clock every night. So, hopefully, that's in the past, and we'll be good for the rest of the summer.
0: Right on. Now, if people want to catch you coming up soon, where can they do that?
2: I got some. I'm playing Northern Lights for the first time on this Saturday, July 1st, which is pretty cool. Pat Osiris is throwing a new parties. On the patio, I think it's calling it. This one's patio sessions. This one's called Retro Patio, with myself and then Pat Osiris, Roman Holiday, and Preston Proper from GR.
0: So, I was actually supposed to play that, but I was a bad boy. And
2: I heard somebody said your name, and I was like, "Well, awesome!" And then all of a sudden, you weren't on it anymore.
0: Yeah, because I have a wedding.
2: Oh,
0: that I forgot about. Shh.
2: I mean, if you're gonna double book. Forget about the wedding. That's the way to go, right?
0: Right. Yeah, Retro Patio. It is at Northern Lights Lounge, yep. And it's free before it's, 10, yeah, $5 so, after.
2: So that's a good deal.
0: I heard the chicken's really good there.
2: I heard everything's really good there. I've actually never eaten there, but I think
0: I haven't either, and I need to.
2: Yeah, apparently. I think I'm going to this week.
1: Wait. When we were doing Open Dicks, you never ate there?
0: No, I just got drunk.
2: Because you never ate there.
0: Yeah.
1: Whoa, you late on that.
2: Yeah, so I'm gonna eat there this Saturday for
1: sure. I mean, chicken fingers were always pretty good. That and the burgers. I haven't tried everything else on the menu, though.
0: Okay, I'm gonna need to get on that.
1: Yeah, you do need to get on that.
2: Not while you're at a wedding, though.
0: No.
2: Because you won't be there.
0: Hold on, guys. I gotta leave. I gotta go try these chicken fingers. I'll be back.
2: Just drop a mix. Yeah.
0: Well, no, I'm not DJing. I'm actually doing the photos.
2: All right.
0: Yeah. My good friend, you got some people listening, and you might know him as well, DJ Fixed, Scott. No?
2: I'm not sure.
0: I know you know Fixed.
1: Yeah.
0: Yeah, he's getting married.
1: Yes, he is.
0: Mm-hmm. So,
2: yes, we got that. We also got, City Air's got a City Club for the first time, too, on the 22nd, I think. We got Mind Control coming in. And then I think Twin Cousin, Madly, and then the City Air crew. So that should be pretty fun, splitting it up in two rooms.
0: Oh, yeah. Now, we have your website up there.
2: Yep.
0: DJDav.com. I'm sure, does that have links to all your other
2: social
0: media?
2: Yeah, links to, all my social media. So Facebook and Instagram, probably the two I hit the most. And then I have a Twitter, but I don't really use it.
0: See, we had one for when we were Burst Radio, and literally all it did was repost what was on the Facebook.
2: Right, exactly.
0: Does anyone still use Twitter?
2: If you check out, I think that guy, I think he runs the country, he uses it.
0: Oh, yeah, that's right.
2: But besides him, I don't know. If you check out my Instagram right now, you see a nice picture of some Faygo Orange Pop taken here earlier tonight. It's pretty...
0: Oh, nice.
2: It's pretty nice. It's ambiance.
1: Oh, yeah, with the real sugar. Not that corn syrup crap.
2: Yeah, none of that.
0: I want to mention in the background right now, speaking of Australia, this is the newest one from Yanni Ho, who owns Finn Audio record label, and I don't know, he was nice enough to send me this one, so definitely check this one out. But
2: he was at Bang Tech, right?
0: No.
2: Not this year?
0: No, he wasn't this year. Yeah, he had to go visit family in Europe, and so he cut out the Detroit trip this year. But hopefully we can get him back.
2: Yep.
0: I got to stay with him and Juno, his dog. There. Yeah.
2: I gotta make my way out there.
0: It's fun. You should.
2: I could imagine.
0: So, I don't know, any other shows coming up for you?
2: Not that I can think of.
0: Do you want to plug your regular gig that you have? It's open format.
2: My open format I do every other Saturday at Rosie's in Ferndale with DJ Catalyst, who's a amazing freaking DJ.
0: Oh, so you guys do that together now?
2: No, we alternate.
0: Oh,
2: yeah. So it's every other. He takes the other. So it works out great because we're both old school.
0: Yeah.
2: We both play everything, so it's a lot of fun.
0: Catalyst was that big tech.
2: Yep. Played right after me.
0: Mm-hmm. Oh, there you go.
2: Actually just posted his mix from Bang Tech this week, so if you check out my SoundCloud, DJ Dav and the number 4, his will be the most recent one live recording from there.
0: Awesome.
2: Yep. And mine's up there as well, too. So that's another thing. I still have my my online show on Grant Nelson Station, deep.com, D3EP.com. That's a weekly...
0: Because I haven't tuned into it for a while, and I need to... Square House with Basic? Does he still do a show?
2: I'm pretty sure Basic's still on the station, so yeah. But I've been so damn busy, I haven't listened to a lot of other shows lately.
0: I need to check that out again. Yeah. I remember his chat was always really fun.
2: Yeah, he was usually in there on... Like, he had a Friday slot, so it's always pretty hopping.
0: Yeah, although they weren't talking about Kraft Singles and Ricky Lake Show like they are in our chat right now.
2: Some of the chats I was involved in were pretty... out there, especially when you get the UK guys involved.
0: And, yeah.
2: It's pretty entertaining for sure. Yeah, especially you get the UK guys involved on their way home from the bar because they've already been out all night when his show was on. So that's the good stuff.
0: Mm-hmm. We need some UK peeps in our chat.
2: Yeah, there you go. Yeah.
0: So go to the bar and get drunk and then get in our chat. 313.fm, do it. Well, I don't know. Do you have anything else you need to plug or anything?
2: I think that pretty much wraps it up. I might play some music or something.
0: Yeah. Now, show's over. Go home.
2: Yeah. That's good. I really don't know what I'm going to play. I kind of just grabbed a bunch of records and grabbed my Bank Tech rack and then grabbed a bunch of random tech house. So.
0: Okay.
2: We'll see.
0: I can get down with that.
2: Yeah.
0: Well, do you want to go set up then?
2: I will.
0: Get ready to do your thing?
2: All right.
0: Cool. Well, he gets set up. I was going to mention coming up on the show, if I log into the right account here. Apparently, I'm really bad at this right now.
1: Well, while you're looking, you want me to plug the event for Sunday?
0: Oh, no, we'll do all that at the end. I got the flyers all lined up and everything this time.
1: Oh, great. Oh, okay.
0: So anyways, coming up on the show, actually, you know what, we can plug, I think he's almost ready, so I'll wait to do that, but coming up on this show next week, we will have the BlissFest showcase. BlissFest, of course, being a festival out near Petoskey. I guess the actual festival isn't in
1: Harbor Springs,
0: thank you. But the cool thing about that one is we're all going to be playing at a silent disco, and there are 3 DJs that play at once, and you have wireless headphones, and you can change the channel that you listen to, and you can tune in to any of those three DJs. The week after that, we have David Brooks and Adam Westing. And then after that, Earl Mixon McKinney and Marcus Wooded. And then coming out from California, which was originally a Detroit native, but moved out to California and is making a trip back, we have Serenity playing some drum and bass for us.
1: Okay.
0: You might recognize him when you see him.
1: Probably.
0: I don't know. What else is good? Tata says they'll bring donuts wrapped in craft singles. Oh, man.
1: Wait a minute. Say what now?
0: Data in the chat, they said they'll bring donuts wrapped in craft singles. I don't know.
1: You better put some meat with that shit. The fuck? You want cheese and donuts? Man, come the fuck on.
0: You know, there's this place called DK Donuts and Burgers.
1: Yeah.
0: In Oxford. And I got so excited thinking that it was like a burger with like a donut as the bun.
1: Right.
0: No, they sell donuts in the morning and then they sell burgers for lunch.
1: Well, I'm sure you could probably finagle them into doing something like that.
0: I'll ask. Might as well. It's worth a try.
1: Whew. Can't hurt.
0: So, Dav, you ready? Oh, okay. You good? Yeah, okay. All right, well, let's do this then. You are tuned into Planet Funk on 313.fm. This is DJ Dav.

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But I catch myself right on time.

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Because we love house music. And on this night, it brings us together like a family reunion every week. We eat, we drink, we laugh, we play, we sing. So for all you hip-hoppers, you doo-woppers, name-droppers, you pill-poppers, come into our house to get deep.

0: I got echo effects on this mixer. We could do that. Okay. Anyways.
1: Here we go.
0: That's pretty sweet.
1: That was a lot of fun.
0: It's been a while since we had him on. One thing I wanted to mention, another past guest, DJ15. This is one of his new tracks in the background right here. So I don't know where it's available or anything. He just sent it to me. So look him up, I guess. Maybe you can find it. Maybe it's released. I don't know. I don't know the story behind it. But it's a hot track.
1: If you're friends with me, you can message me and I can contact him and tell him you where to get it.
0: So I kind of wanted to talk about events and get out of here.
2: We can do that.
0: So now happening at White Star, where I do Sound and Lights at, on Thursdays, they're having a Techno House and Funk series hosted by DJ KT, not to be confused with Kenneth Thomas. It's a different DJ.
1: I was about to ask that, wait a minute.
0: And as many people know, Jay Shaw, Jeremiah.
1: Yes.
3: Space Drifter.
0: Uh-huh.
1: Yes.
0: 9819 Conant Street. It's, I don't know, it doesn't say a cover or anything, but it's $3 drink specials all night long. And you get hookahs, I guess, if you're into that kind of thing.
3: Shit, they didn't have hookahs when you were doing the thing over there, did they?
0: You mean the Sound and Lights? When I do the Sound and Lights?
3: No, they
0: just recently started doing hookahs at White Star.
3: Okay, so they didn't. So I'm saying they didn't have that while you were there doing the lights.
0: Now they do, though.
3: Okay, but not before. Got it.
0: Yep.
3: All right, take care.
0: So as we were mentioning, though, earlier, Retro Patio happening Saturday, July 1st with this guy over here, Ryan Davenport, a.k.a. DJ Dav of City Air Detroit, along with Pat Osiris, Roman Holiday, and Preston Proper.
1: We need to get Roman as Omega 3 back on the show with his two homeboys, because Omega 3 is the shit. That needs to happen.
0: Diallo is going to be up here soon.
1: Nice.
0: Yeah. Probably along with Michael Waters, who was supposed to be playing an event coming up, but I saw on Facebook it was canceled, so I don't know what's up with that. But a lot of talk about Ohio, because the same day is the last mixtape sessions at Wesley's Ohio. It's a pride party. It features Simplicity, DJ Effective, Sandman that hosts the night, along with my good friend for... I don't even know how many years, 14, 15 plus years.
3: Right.
0: Casey Clark, a.k.a. 3PM, who I only met in person like a couple of years ago, but okay. We've known each other for like 15 years.
3: Nice.
0: But yeah, that one is July 1st at Wesley's Ohio. And then the day after that, happening in Wesley's is...
3: Chillin', Illin', and Grillin'.
0: Yep. And that one also features Sandman, but a whole crew of Detroit DJs. Do you have that lineup ready for?
3: Oh, shit, I thought you had
0: the lineup. No, I have it. I just figured you could be the one to talk about.
3: Oh, no, I got the one for Blissfest, though.
0: Okay, all right. So, happening at Chillin', Illin', and Grillin' on Sunday, July 2nd will be Miss Chavez, Detroit Edison, The Deacon, Joel Oliver, Pontra Train, DJ Reggie Reg, and... Who else?
3: Oh, who else? The Don.
0: This guy over here.
1: Wow.
3: Hey. I can do this shit, okay?
1: Uh-huh. Only when you're not caught off guard.
3: No, I knew that was coming. So.
1: I was waiting for the effects, like the Don.
0: The Don.
3: No. The Of Doom is enough.
0: So, happening later... At Wesley's. See, for those of you that are in the Detroit area and don't know about Wesley's, obviously go there on the 2nd because it's going to be an all-Detroit lineup, so you at least have some familiarity there. But it's a dope spot.
3: Yeah, plus barbecue.
0: Yeah, barbecue.
3: And it's free.
1: Is it good barbecue, though?
3: Yeah, it's pretty good barbecue.
1: Okay.
0: So, happening there later on, they have video games at Wesley's? Why did I not notice this? Is that in like the sidebar? Like the what? Wesley's? What? Wesley's, yeah. They have video games in there? What?
1: Scudder just lost his mind.
3: I've never seen any over there.
0: I haven't either. Maybe I'll have to dig
3: deeper. It's been about a year since I've been there, so.
0: Yeah.
1: Didn't you guys have something coming up there?
0: Yeah.
3: It's coming up Sunday.
1: Okay.
0: Yeah. Chilling, illin', and grilling. But also.
3: Keep up, Ava. Keep up.
1: I'm sorry. I work a lot.
0: Also happening at Wesley's on the 14th. Old School Fridays. It's $5 cover. It's going to feature Sandman, myself, and DJ Psycho. And it's an all 45s edition.
3: Ooh, we got the roll. We got the roll for that one.
1: And you're playing under Mr. 7 Inches, so that makes me happy.
0: Well, because it's all 45.
1: Yeah, I know.
0: I didn't even know that Todd had 45s, but I guess he does.
3: Yeah, him and Robert Rossi.
0: Yeah?
3: Yeah.
0: Oh, he's collecting 45s too?
3: Yeah.
0: I didn't know that.
3: Yeah, remember I tagged you and you, Desi, and Psycho in a post about some vinyl covers for 45s?
0: Yeah.
3: Yeah, you didn't...
0: I noticed that, but okay. I didn't know that he was... Okay.
3: Yeah.
0: So, also, another cool thing happening here in Detroit, July 12th, Mixmaster Mike will be at the Magic Stick. And you can probably find tickets for that just online. Just look up Mixmaster Mike at the Magic Stick. But you... said you wanted to talk about Blissfest.
3: Yes. That's coming up next weekend, which would be July, I think, 7th, 8th, and 9th. Let me double check here. Yeah, from 11 p.m. until 8 a.m. at the Blissfest Festival Farm. Say that fast three times. 3695 Division Road in Pelston. Tickets are available at blissfest.org. And basically the lineup for the whole weekend just goes as this. Yours truly, the Don, Scratch Pilots, Mike and Kale, Live, House Coffee Detroit, Jopa, DJ Steve Rye from Wax Kings, Mr. 7 Inches, Davey from Beatnip, Frank from Beatnip, DJ Clark After Dark from CF Word, Milo, Warren Ross from DDS, Exism, DJ Rage, Dom Nom from The Delegation, DJ Bill the Cat, who I'm looking forward to seeing after X amount of years being away from Flint, and DJ Disc from Detroit Deep Sessions, with the Ambient Session sponsored by Chill Bean, Blair French from Fat Finger Cosmic, Frank, Midi Men, and Connor Lindsay with a vinyl set with a kids session on Friday and Saturday.
0: Nice.
1: What are we listening to?
0: More Yanni Ho. Ava.
1: What?
0: Do you know anything cool coming up?
1: I do not.
0: Oh, okay.
1: I'm so out of the loop right now. I know that everybody is out at Forest, and I know that I heard something. Actually, I heard something just a few minutes ago. So, Thievery Corporation, those of you that like Thievery
0: Corporation. Ooh, they're awesome.
1: Yeah, they are awesome. And they're coming in October, and that's all I know. I have no further information. I have no idea. Oh, they're coming to the Fillmore. I'm sorry. So, yeah, I guess October, Thievery Corporation is coming to the Fillmore, and we should go. Let's go.
0: Sorry, I don't know what else I was doing there.
1: I don't know. You camera raped Dab, too.
0: Anyways, I think it's going to do it for tonight. Thank you, everyone, for tuning in. Thank you, everyone, that was in the chat.
1: Shouts out to Dab. Bacon and Benny.
0: Benny and wasn't in the chat tonight, I don't think.
1: Benny wasn't in the chat? Oh, no. Wow. And shouts out to my friend Chris, June and Yanda.
0: Yeah, and thank you, Dab, and Moon Disco for coming and throwing down. Also, huge thank you to Urban Bean Co. for hosting us each and every week, as well as our old past host, Grand Trunk Pub, and our man in command out in California. I'm going to see if I can do this right this time. Where's that? Mr. Jeff
3: of Doom.
0: That works.
3: What were you, expecting?
0: I don't know. I was trying to get. Oh, you know what? I don't think I can. Wait. Why is it not?
1: We have to redo it.
0: Check.
3: No, we don't.
1: Take two. There it is.
0: Now we got the sexy effects.
1: Come on, Woodward.
3: Here we go.
0: All right, I'm done with that.
3: Yeah, you should be.
0: Anyways, this one is Station 420 off the new Planetary Acoustics EP by Yanni Ho. Get it on... Oh, actually, I don't know. Is this one on his label?
1: I don't know, but I feel like I need this.
0: If it's on his label, look it up on Finn Audio. Otherwise, just look for Yanni Ho and buy all of his music. Do it now. Buy it.

Well, hello. That's a nice slow track. Still going? Jesus Christ. That's long. Anyway, thanks for tuning in to Detroit Society of Media Car Hustlers live here on burstradio.net. Actually got home at a reasonable time from work, so I've got double webcams streaming, one above the mixer suspended on this weird-ass rig kind of made of a mic boom. And another one kind of further back, featuring, of course, the infamous Burst Radio lava lamp. So you're going to want to tune in and watch for when it does its magical explosion of love. and also the Burst Radio headphones featured all the way on camera left, or stage left, whatever the hell you want to call it. Anyway, so we've got some techno and some minimal, I think, today that we're going to throw down. I was actually going to do... pseudo no-no by having part of my set pre-recorded, mostly because it has come to my attention that our good friend of the show, Hattie Basha, who was supposed to be a guest on the original Burst Radio, never made it because ICE got to him and he got deported. We love you, Hattie. He's going to actually have a show on Burst Radio coming up pretty soon, broadcasting live out of Lebanon, which is pretty sweet. I actually wanted to solicit from him a guest mix, basically to promo what he's going to be doing and to feature him and his talents. He apparently was busy either dodging bombs or whatever it is that people do in Lebanon, or working, one of the two. You can choose. But either way, he wasn't able to provide one of those today, so we're going to do just fine without him, I think. So anyway, don't really have that much to talk about at the moment. If you are tuning in to the video, you will see that we are playing on the fabulous Allen & Heath Zone DB2 professional mixer. Amazing piece of gear that they were kind enough to basically give us. It's awesome. I am really almost finished with doing a nice review of the mixer. One of the things that kind of makes me sad was back in the day, and by back in the day, I mean like a year and a half ago, I had the opportunity to be part of a show where we were doing the sound, and we put a Zone 92 on the stage. And the DJ, one of the DJs, definitely not even close to the headliner, walked in and said, "Oh my God, what is this? Where's the Pioneer?" I'm like, "Well, you're going to be playing on the Zone because the guy later wants a Zone, and you know, the quality is just better. So what's the problem?" He's like, "Well, I can't do any tricks on this thing. Like, seriously, you turning a fader knob or an effects or a delay is considered a trick? That's pretty depressing if that's what you mean by trick." In any case, and in all fairness, Allen & Heath did kind of lag behind by not featuring effects on their earlier mixers, but of course they were focusing on sound quality. Now, really, there is no there's no reason not to have one. The DB2 and the DB4, the DB2 is what's in front of me right now, it's mind-blowing. The quality is really good, of course, as you'd expect from Allen & Heath, but what really pleases me the most is the smoothness and the quality of the effects. Even the ones that are pseudo cheesy, because of course there's going to be some people who just want a cheesy effect, even those are studio quality. A lot of these effects from that they use here on the two effects banks are from their studio mixing consoles, the same types of consoles that you would see in an actual studio or on a live performance for an artist on stage. So the quality, really, really good. And there's really no excuse to not have one now. But anyway, enough of my talking for now. I'm probably going to take a break halfway through this two-hour show to just, I don't know, either go through some of the stuff or whatnot. So what on earth is that? Do you hear that too? It's weird. Getting some kind of interference. I'll blame me this time. Anyway, why don't we get to the music? You are listening to me, Immerse, live on burstradio.net, Detroit Society of Mediocre Hustlers.

Thank you.

so proliferated with entertainments, the mass media, television shows, amusement parks, drugs, alcohol, and every kind of entertainment to keep the human mind entertained so that you don't get in the way of important people by doing too much thinking. You had better wake up and understand that there are people who are guiding your life.

Jeez, how about that track? That was ridiculous. I really enjoyed that. I tend to be kind of snobby and picky, but that's really good. I pre-listened to a portion of that track when I was vetting some of the music for today, and it was okay. But now that I hear the whole thing, that's really nice. That is Lunaris, the Fade Rotan remix by Hiskia, I guess. Hiskia. I might be as awesome as Tom Linder and post the track list from today. Unfortunately, it's not a pile of records. I think Tractor keeps track of this stuff. It's got it somewhere. So I'll try and do that. Anyway, just want to take a quick break. Let you guys know that you are tuning in to Detroit Society of Mediocre Hustlers on burstradio.net with me, Immerse, and no one else. Yeah, flying solo today. I may occasionally bring a guest and have him come by. I broadcast from the awesome studio that is the basement of my home. So I don't know. Back when we used to do radio on Subout, we used to do, what the hell was it, Tuesdays or Thursdays? And it would actually get kind of crazy. There was one party that probably had, I don't know, 30 or so people in the basement, rather copious amounts of alcohol. There's still a stain of liquid latex on my carpet because at some point in time, someone decided that it was a really good idea to paint the other person, and there was partial nudity, and I don't know. Now that I think of it, we should have parties like that again. I'm pretty much done talking. Let's get back to playing some tunes. 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

straight shit. You know what I'm saying? No, but that was our shit, though, you know? Because Detroit, you can say we never had a sound, but that's our sound. Like, you know what I'm saying? You know what I'm saying? Like, you know what I'm saying?

you making a deal with the devil? Trying to love me. You're not ready to go.

0: So that was Tinnitrick. So yeah, up next, we got Amateur Waifu.
1: Hey, y'all.
0: What's going on?
1: How we doing?
0: Doing okay. So you have some big news to share.
1: I do. All right. So last year, I had the honor of playing Yomacon Underground on the off stage for this big convention in Detroit that's also this weekend. And I have the biggest honor of playing Friday Night Rave. I'm going right after Prophet X of the Wax Kings, and I'm ready to pack a punch. I'm ready to give these weebs some taste of the amateur waifu.
0: So, for those that don't know, for the non-weeaboos out there, what is Yomacon?
1: So, Yomacon happens every year in Detroit, the Halloween weekend to the first weekend of November. And it's a huge convention. Anything to do with Japanese animation, cartoons, anything you could think of. It's anything that is Japanese related to Comic-Con. So, but it's mostly focused on that Japanese anime. And this is my 9th year going, so I'm so excited to be playing. And it's a big honor to be playing on the big stage this year. I think I'm playing, 9 or 10 o'clock, and I get an hour set. So if you're around and you're at Yomacon, come see me. I got some good samples of some good anime just to tease ya.
0: Awesome.
2: Ooh.
0: Anything else that you're playing at other than Yomacon?
1: Yeah, so I can't release the venue yet, but I'm playing in Detroit on the 15th of November. It's a new venue, but I haven't been told the exact address yet, but I'm going to be playing some electro R&B. So if you follow me on my Instagram, Facebook, or Mixcloud, maybe you'll get a teaser of that information. I'll drop it, and I'm ready to play some like sexy Georgia Smith, a little Tyler. Like, we're going to get sexy electro. So please come out and party for November 15th.
0: Awesome. And what is that Instagram if people want to follow
1: you? Oh, yeah. Amateur Waifu. AmateurWaifu.
0: Sweet. Anything else people need to know before you jump up there?
1: No, I'm just really thankful to be back on 313, and it's a huge honor to be able to play with my confidant, Sean. And we're premiering our 20 volts here. We've been out for a couple months, but I think we're really going to hit the ground running in the next few months and get some
0: bigger
1: shows.
0: Is this like the first time you guys are going by the title?
1: This is about the third set, maybe.
0: Okay.
1: But like, I felt like it was magic in the making.
0: So for those that don't know, the reason why she's jumping on early is because they're doing an hour set each, but then the last hour is going to be a 20-volt set.
1: Yeah, we're going to go back-to-back for the 20-volts, so tune in at about 9:15 for that.
0: Awesome. Well, you want to go ahead and jump up there and do your thing then?
1: I'll give you a taste of this little spooky tech house I got going on.
0: All right, let's do this.
1: Yes.

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darkness.

It's a technicality. It's a technicality. It's a technicality. It's a technicality.

like, you have to understand that, like, if you tell a girl that, like, you're a DJ and you go to, like, these shows all the time, like, there's a certain, like, vibe that you are gonna have attached to you. And I was like, oh, okay, I was wrong to not assume the worst.

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0: 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I want to thank you all for tuning in to Planet Funk on BurstRadio.net. We're here once again with DJ Thread.
1: What's up?
0: What's up, sir?
1: Not much, and, you know.
0: Right?
1: Right.
0: And our co-host, Ava.
2: Hi.
0: See, that works for you because you're a lot louder than me. And that's that mic that I always have to turn way up.
2: So I've gotten moved from my scheduled seating assignment.
0: Yeah.
2: But it's all for good.
0: Yeah, it worked out for the better. Either that or maybe me, like, screwing with that knob fixed it. I don't know. I just know that that mic doesn't really, that input doesn't really like me.
1: Input?
0: Yeah, I don't know.
2: It doesn't like Scudder.
0: Yeah,
2: at all.
0: It was messing up last week.
1: Just gotta keep away from that one.
0: Yeah.
2: So now it's my problem, basically, is how that goes.
0: Right. What's up, sir?
1: Oh, you know, just chilling. I thought I'd come by today and drop some drum and bass.
0: Oh, yeah. Awesome. Even got me inspired. I brought a bunch of drum and bass,
1: too. That's
0: right,
1: too. I hear.
0: I brought an $80 record with me.
2: I was just going to say, Scudder has the $80 record. It's like the golden ticket, but it's the
0: right
2: $80 record.
0: Yeah, it doesn't come out of the house too often, so I guess this is a special treat, maybe. I don't know.
1: You don't usually do the drum and bass.
0: I don't. But I do have a little section on my wall. So, and on my hard drive. I got some digital, too.
1: No digital today, though.
0: No digital today. All vinyl. Even playing some drum and bass in the background.
1: No way.
0: Yeah.
2: See, this is... Okay, those of you that don't know, I have a residency at Melt, which is on the corner of Cass and Willis, every week. And this week, I had Brian Jawa Keith play with me. And then Aaron, the owner of the coffee shop, is one of Deep Session's newest members, Michael Aaron. So after hours, after we closed the coffee shop, Aaron and I were hanging out, and he was like, I want to play some drum and bass. And he can actually spin really good drum and bass. Those of you that may have gone to the Poison Panda bloodbath party at the works, he played in the front room, and he just leveled that front room. And I've heard Aaron is very talented as a DJ, which is why I took him on and brought him into Deep Sessions. But yeah, the man is talented, and he has played this show before, so... Do we have him as Aaron Hathcock or Michael Aaron in the archives?
0: Michael Aaron,
2: if you want to archive that, that would do it.
0: Along with our friend, our chum and friend.
2: Yes.
0: Mod Alba.
2: Yes, that was a good night. And that he was spinning hard techno that night. This man is many, many different facets of techno. He's great. So whatever. He was like, Ava, why don't you try it? I was like, I'll try my hand at it. And like, needless to say, I was intimidated by 180 BPMs. I just took my headphones off and walked away.
1: That's a fast drum and bass still.
2: Yeah, dude. I was like, I've never left the 130s. Like, I don't even know what to do with this. Like, I just, like, the headphones just came off and I just walked away. And then he was like, there's nobody here. So he was like, just trying to mix it in. Yeah, no, I train wrecked horribly. I was like, yeah, we might want to start with, like, 160. And then my friend Joey, Jose Pistoles, he was like, just think of it in halftime, which made a little bit more sense to me, but I'm still a little intimidated by it. I'll try it again later, sometime.
1: Faster.
2: Faster.
0: Need to start playing speedcore. 300, no. 300 beats per minute.
2: Oh, my God.
0: Completely unnecessary.
2: That sounds like a headache. That's what that sounds like.
0: My friend and I, he's going to play the Christmas Eve show with me, my good friend Ryan, who was Pauly D at the recent Devil's Night party. Yeah. That was a lot of fun, actually.
2: Because Nano posted a picture of Pauly D, so I thought Nano was going to do it.
0: No, that wasn't Pauly D. That was DJ Scribble.
2: Is that who that was? Okay.
0: Yep. Who actually Nano went as.
2: Okay. Yeah, I got there late because I had to work. I didn't get there late, so it was sad because I did not get to see everybody that I wanted to see. Nano was one of those people. So, but fun party nonetheless. And I made a mistake last week, too. Because I have been to the DTM party before.
0: Oh, man.
2: Brain injuries are awesome. I just forgot. I have been. So, yeah. But it was fun nonetheless. I had a blast.
0: Oh, yeah. Yeah, I had to leave around 2:30 or so. But everything
2: I saw you as I was walking in.
0: I know. Yes. You said hi and bye to each other.
2: Yes, that was exactly how that worked. It was like the change of the guard.
0: Right? Well, real quick before I get on, because I know we've had you on the show before, but... For people that are tuning in for the first time or hearing you for the first time or maybe forgot, you are DJ Thread, and where can they find you?
1: I have a personal site and a little bit of an artist page set up. If you go to threadbox.net/thread, you can find that. I got some pictures, video, and some links.
0: Right on. And you
2: run that by us one more time.
1: threadbox.net/thread.
0: Okay. Right on. You also do a bit of podcasting.
1: Yeah.
0: Or actually, is it live, too? You can tune in live?
1: Yeah, you can tune in live to me on dnbradio.com every Tuesday at 7 p.m. Eastern. And I release a podcast as well. You'll find the link at that URL I just said.
0: Okay, sweet. We can probably post that one on the Burst Radio Facebook, too, so people can just click on it.
1: Cool, yeah.
0: Now, I know recently you played the Concrete Jungle 2-year party.
1: I did. Very, very excited to have played that. That was a good time.
2: I think I saw you at that party, too.
1: Oh, yeah?
2: I went to go see Matt Clark. Did I see you there?
1: I don't call. It's a blur.
2: Yeah, because I went to go see. I went for Matt Clark's set, and I left.
1: Okay.
2: I saw Joey P., which is Jose Pistoles. I saw Joey. Saw Matt Clark's spin, and I was out.
1: All right.
0: He's probably going to be on the show soon.
2: Good. He's a nice guy.
0: He's got a release coming up, I guess. So Jose Pistoles wanted to get himself and a couple artists on. So expect him maybe sometime this month, maybe sometime next month.
1: He's coming on with Alex Trip Dubs?
0: I don't know. He just said a couple artists. So
1: okay, all right.
0: I don't know.
2: Who, Joey or Matt Clark?
0: Joey.
2: Okay.
0: But do you have anything coming up in the future that people can catch you out at?
1: I am. On December 5th, I am playing at the White Star for the Hardcore 313 Dollar Party. It's only a dollar in the door.
0: Oh, right on.
2: Are you playing there because of Scudder? Because you know Scudder works there.
1: No, I'm playing there because
0: probably Donnie Weston.
1: Donnie Juan asked me to play. He's given me 2 to 3 a.m. in the main room, I believe.
0: Oh, right on.
1: Yeah.
0: So I'll be hanging out right next to you.
1: Yeah.
0: I'll make sure to flash the strobe.
1: Flash the strobe.
0: Like crazy.
1: Yes.
0: Or I can use my all skeet skeet machine. It's actually a snow machine.
1: you might save that one.
0: No, see, I actually labeled it because I made a cheat sheet for someone that I was going to have use as my sub. And I labeled it on the cheat sheet as all skeet skeet.
1: All right.
0: And every
2: Which is
0: time,
2: what she turned out to be.
0: Every time that they play Get Low, because they do top 40s nights. And actually, I did the soundboard and lights for Ying Yang Twins there. And of course, because they do the song Get Low every time that song gets played. And they do the aw skeet skeet, motherfuckers, aw skeet skeet, goddamn. I always just blast the crowd.
1: You got a switch for that one.
0: I do. Oh, it's a big button, and I just hold it down during that song.
2: Oh, my God.
0: And usually me and my friends start yelling out, skate, skate, skate. Yeah, it's really the highlight of the night at White Star during top 40s nights because there's not a whole lot of slap. College nights are fun though. They come in on their buses like real late, like 11:30 midnight. They're only there for like an hour and a half, just because they get completely blitzed out of their mind.
1: Yeah.
0: And then they all get on the buses and leave. So for like an hour, you get like a big train wreck that you just get to watch unfold.
1: Like double the people, like before and after the hour.
0: Oh yeah. Yeah, so that one's at White Star. What's the date?
1: It's December 5th.
0: Okay, right on. Well, I will probably see you there because cool. I'll probably be working.
1: All right.
0: Anything else coming up?
1: Nothing coming to mind. No, I just played like a whole bunch of little gigs the last couple of weeks, actually, but I think that's the only one coming up.
0: Okay. Anything else that you want to throw out there real quick? Or
1: I think we got it.
0: Okay.
1: Yeah.
0: All right. Well, again, you DJ Thread. People can check you out at, do I throw that link out one more time?
1: It's threadbox.net/thread.
0: Okay. Well, I'm going to run up there and start getting ready. I don't know if you guys know anything coming up around the city or anything.
2: I do. So tomorrow, TV Lounge, Crossfire, which is, oh my God, I just blanked out. Concrete Jungle and, hold on. Myself for deleting those as we were talking about. I hate myself for deleting those pages now. Either way, there is a party. Oh, here we go. I got it. Dead Tiger was what I cannot think of. So it's Concrete Jungle and Dead Prior. It's at TV Lounge tomorrow. Your lineup is as follows. Dilemma, Jose Pistoles, Mark Moss, and Galactus. That's your Concrete Jungle guys. And then Dead Tiger, you've got Soren, Aaron, and Eric Johnson, and Dan Wagner. So it's drink specials all night, 3 before 10, and 5 before midnight. So if you go early, you don't have to pay a lot of cover. I'll be there as well, because another Jose Pistoles reference, actually.
1: Sweet deal. Let's do it, Scudder.

sexy girl from California, and I've got more online friends than you ever saw. We're so into all the same bands, and we get down and dirty on our parents' webcams. But who are you? You're kind of cute. I like your hair and your penguin suit. I fantasize that we'll speak to you, even though I know we'll never meet.

0: So we're back.
1: That.
0: Whoa. That was really loud.
2: Jesus.
0: That was loud.
3: That was out freaking standing.
2: Oh, sucker.
0: I guess so. Although, fortunately, forgot to unmute the mixer over here.
3: Mm-hmm.
0: And so, like, the first maybe, like, 5-10 minutes of the set wasn't even broadcast.
2: Yeah, that was my fault. That was my fault.
3: That's a nice one.
0: Yeah, whatever.
3: That's what we need, an unrecorded set.
0: Yeah, it's okay.
2: We caught it.
3: Well, what I heard was outstanding.
0: Thanks.
3: I was almost as impressed when you did that deep house set. Nothing's topping that yet. I love that.
2: I think you're a little biased, being that you own a deep house collective. I'm just saying.
3: No. Here we go. Controversy at the mic. No. That was really outstanding, y'all.
2: It really was.
0: Thank you.
3: Yeah. So there you go. So now what?
0: Miss
3: Adora.
0: So now Adam Bellison is getting ready.
2: Oh.
0: AKA DJ Thread.
3: Oh.
0: Uh-oh. I let the secret out.
3: Uh-oh.
0: His real identity. But, yeah.
3: What's with these giant cookies? What's going on?
0: He brought goodies.
2: He
0: brought
2: goodies.
3: You need to have him on the show more often. He brings
2: He's here every week anyways.
3: I know.
0: Right?
2: Adam brings cookies every week. We are missing one tonight. Warren Ross is not in the building.
0: Hey, he's not.
3: I was trying to get him to come get me, but he was not responding.
2: He posted something from Madison Heights via Facebook while I was trying to find that KJET event for tomorrow. So
3: yeah,
2: okay.
3: That was
2: fun.
3: Cool. Oh.
2: So we have a new listener, you guys. I popped a chair today. Miles West is tuning in with us right
3: West.
2: Now.
3: I think I know that person.
2: Probably from Comos. He was at your benefit. Yes,
3: yep.
2: He was.
3: Yeah, what's up, yes. Miles?
2: Yep. So hi, Miles. And let me just say, his record collection was impressive. It's not so big. It's just what was in it. And it's nothing that's techno or anything that would be fun as such. Maintain yourselves, gentlemen. I know you're underage and real young and everything, but keep the comments to the Phoenix guys all over there.
3: In case you want to know, that's our live audience. So, yeah.
2: So, no, seriously. It's a Bauhaus with some Joy Division.
0: Here you go, Greg. Put these on.
2: New Order. I was really happy about that.
0: Yeah.
2: So.
0: Well, it's funny because you'll be like normal voice, and then you'll get excited and just be like, ah!
3: Oh, yeah. I can't hear my. Okay, now I can hear.
0: No, because I had to turn you way down.
3: Okay. I just have that mic voice.
0: Yeah. You gotta remember radio, like, no matter how excited you get, you gotta just kind of
2: keep it calm.
3: I'll get excited.
0: Talk at one volume.
3: Because
0: what I try to do is right at the beginning of the show, I listen to everyone, because I keep everything at zero,
3: mm-hmm.
0: and then the first couple words someone says, I either turn it up or turn it down, and then I try to leave it there depending on how loud or quiet that person is. But when that person, and that way it keeps all the levels at zero. So if you're listening, especially in the car, because I know that old Burst Radio episodes from the warehouse were really bad at this.
3: Oh yeah.
0: When you get to the music, the volume was fine. But then when you got to the talking, it was always really quiet.
3: Mm-hmm.
0: And you had to, like, crank it, and then all of a sudden the music would start and it'd be blasting. So I try to keep everything at zero. So, like, when someone gets excited, it just, like, peaks.
3: Got it.
0: So.
3: Look at that. So, but, what else is going on, guys?
0: Not a whole lot. Who's
2: not
0: that?
2: Much.
0: Is that mine? Whose is that?
2: That's mine. I tried scotch. It tastes like Ambusol. I was not pleased.
0: Check this out. I got more scotch. Oh, shoot.
3: Uh-oh.
2: I mean, it is only 10 years old, so it's a young scotch still.
0: Oh, that was bourbon. Oh, shoot.
3: It's bourbon.
2: No, you gave me scotch. Oh, he has bourbon. I got it.
3: It's got that grinded voice to it. It was a bird.
2: You sound like a goat.
3: It's just bourbon.
2: So,
3: it's a bird.
2: Speaking of, let's say hi to Adrian and Harley, because we were talking about the warehouse.
3: Yeah.
2: Hi, Adrian.
3: I haven't seen those guys in a while.
2: Hi, Harley.
0: It's been a while.
2: I left Scudder and Harley at my house one day, and they ate me out of house and home.
3: I wasn't invited.
2: You weren't. You eat me. I feed you, too. But yeah, no, they rated my fridge.
0: Hey, you were like, we're going to be back in 2 minutes.
2: And it was like an hour.
0: And, yeah, an hour later. So we're like, you know what? There's food here.
3: Yeah.
2: I told you to help yourselves to whatever. I didn't care.
0: And we did.
2: It was just comical when I came home.
3: I feel that because I'm the kind of person when I go to someone's home, they say, welcome, my home is your home, and I take advantage of that. I'm using the bathroom and, you know, doing everything, so, you know. And they look
2: trying
3: at me,
2: on
3: I
2: their
3: say,
2: pantyhose.
3: No, not that. And they look at me, and I say, well, you said your home was my home, and this is what I do at home. So, no. What?
2: Jose Pistoles.
0: Yeah.
2: Send us a message.
0: He did. I have to check something real quick. I might have some news.
3: Uh-oh.
0: Yeah. I can't see because I'm, like, leaning over. I'm trying to read my computer and lean over to the mic at the same time. On the 19th. Oh, shoot. That's not going to work. No. Well, anyways, what else is going on? What else is...
3: Okay, well, next Thursday, WHFR, Detroit D2nd Thursday, we are... presenting DJ Linda Carter from Mitz Bricktown. She's doing an hour set from 9 to 10, followed by Cash for Gold. And I think she's going to have another guest with her, too. I'm not for sure. So that should be pretty fun.
2: Surprise, Tim isn't doing it. Doesn't Tim usually go? Or he usually does it or whatever?
3: Yeah, but I've been doing it lately, you know. So we kind of go back and forth. And this Friday, at the work, Strange Love Productions. Scott, are you in there too, aren't you?
0: What is it?
3: For this Friday at the works.
0: I'm not, but I was going to mention that.
3: I thought you was doing something with Broly.
0: That's later. That's New Year's Eve.
3: Oh, okay. Yeah, we're doing that
2: too. That's much later.
3: There you go.
2: As far as that goes, I have some news as far as Linda Carter goes.
3: Okay. Let's hear it.
2: And about as far... It's not confirmed. Nothing has been confirmed.
3: Okay.
2: But as far as the event that I'm doing with you and Desi and Aaron, I was thinking of doing it in a mix. So, because we all have friends over there, and I'm pretty sure those
3: Why
2: ladies...
3: Why not?
2: I think that would be a good spot. So, and it is my... Those of you that know me know that this is my first party, and... So it's kind of my baby, and my original venue was Exodus, and it had to be moved. So either Whiskey Disco is, and that my first party will be at the end of November at Whiskey Disco,
3: yep.
2: Along with the guys from Players Club, and that lineup is, these DJs are confirmed, it is Gregory, DJ Disc himself. My headliner is Desi Magby, which is DJ Psycho, playing as Detroit Deep Sessions, even though he is DTM, he is Honorary Deep Sessions. And then Michael Aaron, who is, I was talking about earlier, he is my newest member of Deep Sessions.
3: Right.
2: So, yes.
3: That's going to be pretty fun.
2: Babies growing up, huh?
3: Yeah. Especially, I never missed at the Whiskey Disco before.
2: Well, you will have your opportunity at the end of November. I do not have a date yet, but I will keep you posted later on in the shows this month. And then always you can message me via Facebook if you know me. And other than that, what's going on, Scudder?
0: Well, we're working on a date, but for as we were talking about earlier, Mr. Pistoles. So... Gonna have some artists out with him.
2: Okay.
3: Cool.
0: But I don't know. It looks like you're ready over there. You're making Facebook posts.
3: This
0: kid, computer's blowing up.
2: Seriously? This kid dragged his coffin from like a block away all the way over here.
0: What?
2: I know.
0: Whole block. Really?
2: You're no like my size. I know how hard it is to carry a coffin at my size. It's awkward.
0: Okay.
1: It only takes a good, 20 seconds.
2: Fair enough. That's dedication.
0: That mix, let me tell you. The bourbon and the
3: bourbon.
2: Feel that in your chest,
0: yeah.
2: There?
0: Anyways.
3: Is it growing hair on your chest, man?
0: Yeah, it's sprouting out right now.
3: Okay. Get the lawnmower.
0: All right. Well, you ready over there, sir? Okay. Well, you are tuned into Planet Funk on burstradio.net. This is DJ Thread.

I'm gonna murder them.

0: So yeah, that was DJ Thread.
1: So wow. Yes.
0: What's up, sir?
2: What's up?
0: How's it going?
2: All right. I'm gonna plug my mic.
0: Oh, here you go. Whoa, that was loud.
1: So Adam, I've known you for a couple of months, but I've never heard you play before.

0: don't normally play drum and bass. Not too worried about it.
1: Yeah, you looked like you were having fun. You were dancing around.
2: I had a lot of fun. That's what we do.
0: That's what we do. Are those not working? Okay. I was going to say, did you break my headphones?
1: I had somebody in the chat room asking me about you, too. Jonathan Salem.
0: Oh, yeah.
1: I shot him your links and everything.
0: So yeah, shout out to
2: John. What's up, Jonathan? Thank you.
0: Right? John Salem, the old co-host.
1: Oh.
0: Holding it down. And he sent me, actually, for people that just started tuning in. We used to do a thing called Random Animal Facts on Planet Funk.
1: I found your random animal fact today.
0: Oh, actually, he sent me one a little bit ago.
1: I have one, too.
0: You have one, too? Anyways, I haven't even read this one yet, but and I can't really read it. Do you want to read it?
3: It's Family Radio.
1: I have pizza in my mouth.
3: Yeah, no.
2: Just a second.
0: Right?
1: Okay. So I'm going to butcher the name of this animal because it's A-X-O-L-O-T-I.
0: It has a pronunciation right there.
1: Cool. I did not read that part. I'm so sorry. Axolotl is a salamander-like creature animal who is close cousins with the tiger salamander. The axolotl is completely aquatic vegetarian species that lives between 10 to 15 years. Unlike the tiger salamander, it does not go through a transformation of its larval stage. Larval tiger salamanders look distinctively like an atoxai, or however you say it, but metamorphosizes into an adult salamander form. It can go through the metamorphosis when stimulated their thyroid with iodine, but it lacks the hormone to do it itself. It appears that somewhere along the evolutionary chain, the species had abandoned this process.
0: Kind of interesting. A bit away from the usual bug sex facts that he usually shares. Oh, yeah. Oh, no, this was the first one in a while, but I think the 100th episode, we'll have to go through like a montage of random animal facts. That was back in the day. But anyways, I want to say thank you again for coming out.
2: Oh, thanks for having me, man.
0: Oh, yeah. Did you you have anything you wanted to throw out there again or anything new?
2: Not that we didn't say before, but maybe okay. Some people weren't tuned before.
0: All right, want to throw those links out again?
2: Well, yeah, my page with some images, video, and links you'll find at threadbox.net/thread. And that's threadbox, like needle and thread, and then a box.net.
0: Like a box?
2: Like a box?
0: Like a vagina box.
2: Yep. And then slash thread.
0: Right on.
1: We're real mature here at Burst Radio.
2: Absolutely.
0: Yeah, we are. Anyways.
1: Shout out to the youngins over there.
0: Right.
1: That corner peanut gallery.
0: Yeah.
2: And then come December 5th, I'm playing at the White Star in Hamtramck for the Hardcore 313 party. $1 to get in the door.
0: All night?
2: All night, $1.
0: Is that going to 4 a.m. or just 2?
2: I believe it is going till 3 a.m.
0: 3 a.m., okay.
2: Yeah.
0: Right on.
2: I'll be playing 2 to 3 in the main room.
0: Sweet. I'll be there.
2: Cool.
0: I have to be there.
1: Continue the lighting.
2: He's working.
0: That's the only reason. I could really give a fuck less. No, it's good. No.
1: Because I also work in Hamtramck, which is hilarious, because sometimes we'll be texting each other and we'll both be at work.
0: Nice. This is true.
1: Yes. It's comical. To
2: texting on the job.
0: Texting on
1: always.
0: The job.
1: I'm a bartender. I can do that.
0: Right. Well, real quick. Tomorrow, Detroit Techno Militia is going off the grid because, as you know, every other week they are on the grid. Their Thursday show here on burstradio.net, but on their off weeks they are off the grid at The Works. It's hosted by DTM members, and every week they have different rotating guests, so check it out. That one is from 10 p.m. on, probably until like 5 a.m. or so, but it's $2 before 2 a.m. and $5 after, so can't really go wrong. Super cheap. Also happening the next day. Oh, tonight. What's going on tonight?
1: Grasshopper.
0: Grasshopper. What's that? The Grasshopper.
1: Clap.
0: Oh.
1: And Huxley.
0: Okay.
1: So I will be over there after I leave here.
0: Right on. Tomorrow or Friday at the Works, as Greg mentioned earlier. Tune in, turn on, drop out. It is 18 plus at the Works, $5 before 10, $10 after. Headliners are Mr. Panda, Jack Tripper, DJ Yuck, who I don't really know. But also support from Twiz, Dr. Strange, Disciple, DJ Raw Wave, yep, Stuyvesant, and Aether. I can't really read this because I'm reading it at a weird angle. So I'm trying to talk to my mic.
1: Heinous, Egghead, Cause and Effect, and Flip.
0: And Smurf.
1: Smurf,
0: yep. He plays trance.
1: Okay.
0: He's a good guy.
1: Okay.
0: Also, the same day, Friday, right? Friday at Temple Bar, Sexual Attention is going to be there. We had them on the show not too long ago.
1: Yeah, we did. And Dustin Alexander. They were fun on the show.
0: AKA Pontchartrain. So, yeah, check them out. They're there 10 p.m. on at Temple Bar, just down the street a little ways. And then the next day, House Gallery will be at Motor City Wine with their special guest, Minx.
1: Hey, Greg, are you going to give her a wig back?
3: I couldn't.
0: Uh-oh, he's going to jump. He's going to get on the mic.
1: Here we go.
3: Now, what, what was that?
1: So, Minx, speaking of the DTM party, those of you that didn't tune in last week or the week before, we were talking about how I dressed Greg up as DJ Minx because he had to play as DJ Minx at the DTM party. So a year later, Greg still has her wig, and the poor woman wants her wig back.
0: She messaged
1: you and asked you for her wig back.
3: No, actually she didn't.
1: Oh, you said she did.
3: Well, it came up within the message of messages.
1: The message of messages?
3: Yeah.
0: What does that even mean?
3: You know how the messages contain to one thing and then you go off the track with something else? That's the message of messages that I call it.
1: Well, we know you still like the bra and everything. You're going to keep that for playtime.
3: Actually, that was my sister's bra.
1: I'm kidding. Anyway.
0: That makes it even weirder.
1: I totally had fun.
3: Oh, man,
1: I totally had
3: dad.
1: Fun stuffing your tits. I totally had so much fun stuffing his tits. I spent like 45 minutes on this man's tits and they looked great.
3: I looked good, y'all. I looked good.
1: He got grabbed numerous times.
3: I got grabbed a few times and I told him to do it again. No, I didn't. But no, it was fun though. It was fun dressing at DJ Minx.
1: Yeah, and, but Motor City Wine cool. And Minx, that'll be a good time.
3: That'd be cool.
1: That would be a good time. Right?
3: I will bring her wig. Okay. And her blouse and her hat and that's it.
1: And I will see you there. Or we can go together.
3: Cool. That's Sunday, right?
0: No, that's Saturday. Second Saturday's House Gallery hosts their event. I believe it's the first Saturday is, why am I forgetting their names? David, AP, and, Jit Wiggins, Todd Weston.
3: I thought they was on Wednesdays.
0: They're Saturdays. I think they're the first Saturdays, which is, Hot Pot. And then I believe the third Saturday is, our good friend Craig Huckabee, I think.
3: Nice.
0: For what is that? Soul Conga or right? Am I getting that right?
3: I think you're close.
0: I'm close. Something Conga.
3: Yeah. Soul for Conga, I think.
0: No.
3: It is.
0: I don't know.
3: We don't know. Keep it moving.
0: It's bad too.
3: Just
0: because
3: move on.
0: That's the first event that I ever played at Motor City Wine, which was actually the last event because it was the closing party for the old Motor City Wine.
3: Oh, cool.
0: You were there, I think.
3: I was there.
0: You were there. I got very drunk.
3: Yes, you did.
0: And David, I got three bottles of Carl Craig, and at the end of the night, David hooked me up. He's like, 50% off this guy's bill. I was like, oh yeah.
3: Nice.
0: So shouts out to David.
3: Yeah, David.
0: Right. Happening next week, Monday, at I Am My Brother's Keeper Ministries, Roz is going to be serving a beat while they eat. For those not in the know, what they do is every, what is it, the second Monday of the month, a bunch of people get together, And it's just people that you see out at parties and stuff. I mean, you could go not knowing anyone, and you'll probably see people that you know.
3: Yep.
0: And even if you don't know anyone there, make some new friends. Everyone's cool.
3: Yep.
0: But when people come together, they help prepare the meal, and they have a different DJ playing in the cafeteria while they're eating. So it's a good cause.
3: Actually, it's the gym. It's the gym in the church.
0: Well, it's their cafeteria.
3: It's their cafeteria, yeah. I guess, yeah. Okay. Because there's a basketball net right there, so I just figured, you know.
0: Technically, it's a gym. What else is going on? Oh, this one was, I thought was kind of cool. Afterwards, you can head out to the Grasshopper Underground because they're having a customer appreciation party. Free all night. $2 you call it until midnight, featuring the one and only Mr. Terrence Parker.
2: All right.
0: International DJ extraordinaire.
4: Okay.
0: As I hack up along.
3: You okay over there?
0: Not really.
3: It's that burrito, man.
0: It really is. Of course, Wednesdays before my show, you can catch DJ Lena on her House of House shows on Underground House TV. Jeez, I'm really dying over here.
3: Glass of water, please.
0: Oh, thank you. like you mentioned earlier, on the next Thursday, November 13th. Thank you. Thank you, Dominic.
3: Excellent water bringer. Thank
0: right?
3: you.
0: You guys are having none other than
3: Miss for Life from Bricktown, the Mets, DJ Linda Carter on WHFR 89.3.
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3: There you go.
0: That one is?
3: November 13th, Detroit D Sessions, WHFR FM 89.3. She will be spinning from 9 p.m. to 10, 1 hour set.
0: Okay, and then who goes on after?
3: Cash for Gold.
0: Okay, right on.
3: Yep.
0: Our good friends over at Proper Modulations are hosting their TV dinners night at TV Lounge Thursday, November 13th, featuring Sinistar and Marshall Applewhite, a.k.a. Octoread.
3: Mm-hmm.
0: Or Cocky Balboa, or...
1: Oh, my God, Joel changed his name.
0: Yeah, he's got a whole bunch of them.
1: I just call him Joel.
0: Right? The next day...
1: But Sinistar, Jeremy Sinistar is actually... He's a really good DJ. I had the pleasure of meeting him about 2 years ago, and I'm friends with him. He looks like one of my other friends, so I always get him mixed up when I see them, and it's comical because he makes fun of me for it. But, yeah, I'm glad he's back because I know he goes out of town and stuff. He was living...
2: Jeremy right? just kills it.
3: Sweet.
0: Yeah, actually, it every time. I've been talking to him. We're going to try to get him on the show, too. So
1: yeah, you should absolutely do that. He's a spectacular DJ.
0: The next day, Friday, also at Temple Bar, our good friend Peter Croce and Ryan Dahl, and actually Thomas Zhu, who actually I have on the list of people I need to book for this show, too. So they're going to be at Temple Bar. That one's another 10 to 2. I'm not sure what the cover is, but Peter always throws down. So,
3: yep.
0: And then this one, there might be a venue change. I know I mentioned it before on the show, but Wednesday, November 26th from 8 till 2, I will be playing Exposed Beats, put on by Exposé Detroit, which is another radio show hosted by Heather Hooker. And this one's put on by, like I said, Exposé Detroit and Beatniks Gallery. And, it's going to feature a bunch of rap artists and then myself in biblical proportion.
3: Nice.
0: There's going to be some crossover time where the rap artists are rapping over the electronic acts. So
3: really?
0: I'm going to play Ghetto Tech, and I'm going to see if those kids can like even keep up with the Ghetto Tech speed. So it'll
3: they
0: be fun.
3: They're going to ask you to play at 45, especially when you come to the Electro.
0: Yeah.
3: Yeah, because they're going to get some jitters out there.
0: Yeah.
3: Yep. I can tell you that right now.
0: I actually have a new record. It might have been one of the ones you gave me. Is the other one of the ones you gave me or that I bought, but it has like an acapella or it's like
3: that's the one I gave you. As a matter of fact, I found some of my Dance Mania vinyl, so I got those ready for you too.
0: Oh, right on. Well, thank you.
3: Yeah.
0: Speaking of
3: music, the gift that keeps on giving.
0: Right. Speaking of Ghetto Tech and JIT and all that good stuff, our good friend that used to host us over at Ferran's Grand Trunk, Amy, aka Hepcat, is putting on Humpsgiving. And this has been an event that's been going on for a while. This year, of course, it's the day before Thanksgiving. So I think I might run. Well, shoot, I can't because I have to play another event. I'm going to try to squeeze both of them in. I'm going to try to run over to Ferran's after here and then run over to the other place.
3: But, who's on the lineup?
0: The lineup this year will be DJ Assault and Detroit Booty, which isn't an artist but a collective of artists, which I've been meaning to go out to one of their shows because it's they just throw Ghetto Tech shows and they're like cheap for like $2 or something like that.
3: Really?
0: So, yeah, definitely have to go out to that one. Actually, one second. We're getting a phone call. I'm going to patch this in here. Oh, shoot. Whoops. I just killed the music. Too bad. Hold on, John Salem. One second. Ugh. Oh, shoot. This isn't going to fit. I might have hung up on him. Whatever.
3: Okay, keep it
0: I'll going. Call him back. But, yeah, Detroit Booty and DJ Assault will be at Ferran's Grand Trunk Pub, our old host, for Humpsgiving. So definitely check that one out. I don't know. Oh, apparently there's something going on in the chat or something. I don't know. What? I don't know what's going on. I'm going to call it. Let's call John back.
3: Call him back.
1: Something about jerking off.
0: Jerking off.
1: Yeah, watch me come.
0: Oh, jeez.
1: That sounds awesome. You know, someone hijacked your feed. Come left the room.
0: Aw, let's get the play-by-play.
4: Okay.
0: Hey. Hey, so what did we miss? Because we had the chat minimized. Apparently we missed some
4: there
0: gold.
4: There was a dude, like, on screen, totally naked on his cam, like, jerking off. Dead serious.
3: Wow. He was naked?
4: Yeah, he was naked, like, dude, some hairy fat fuck, dude, like, some hairy naked, fat. Like, playing with his dick, dude.
1: Oh my god.
3: Oh man.
1: I'm so glad I didn't have to see that.
2: This is your video feed that you got? Like, I didn't realize.
3: What kind of show are you running anyway?
2: I didn't realize it was bi-directional.
0: Pay-per-view show, man.
3: I know, man.
2: I thought you were just streaming the video out. You mean people can, like, stream their video in?
0: Yeah, I guess, yeah.
3: He's got naked viewers,
2: man. Oh, fancy.
3: What's going on?
0: Are you traumatized for life, John?
4: I might be. That was rough.
1: I'm so sorry you had to see that.
0: We didn't.
3: I'm glad I didn't see that. That's wild.
4: Oh, man.
0: Oh, jeez. Well, while you're...
4: There's only a couple people in this chat room that saw that. This was like... This was live, man. This could be bad.
3: That is crazy. Right?
1: Well, John...
4: First radio, now featuring gay men.
0: We're gonna have to... I don't know. I wonder if you can put, like, a lock on who, like, can broadcast or... I don't know. It's tiny chat. Who knows? Anything goes.
1: I don't know, but the seat I'm sitting in, John, I can see Scudder's phone because I'm sitting next to him, and I just saw your text come in. Get this dude out of here. Let's, like, try to come or something, whatever the text said.
3: Right.
1: Because I looked at him, like, with this confused look, but he was looking at the computer, so he wasn't paying attention.
0: I was looking at the guy jerking it.
4: Yeah.
1: Scudder's like, excuse me, I have to go to the bathroom.
4: I wasn't going to get it, so I had to make a phone call.
0: Now I'll just whip it out in front of the cam.
5: Let's go to a commercial.
4: Yeah.
5: To a commercial.
0: Right. Well,
2: that was a proper derailing.
5: Right now. We'll be back after this station identification. Let's take a pause for the calls.
0: Well, while we got you on the phone, do you have any news for us on Dropfest or any upcoming gigs or releases, actually? I think you have one.
4: I am finishing up. I'm waiting for Steve Leroy's bitch ass to finish up this remix for me.
0: Okay.
4: I've actually been bothering him about this since before Dropfest occurred. But it's a deep house mix release. Track's going to be called Amber Spike, and okay. There's going to be two remixes for it. One by Steve Leroy, as I mentioned, and the other one is going to be by a German producer named Silva, who actually does really good, like, his deep house is really not like bass heavy, but like real like pad melodic, really good stuff. And I actually had some initial interest for it to be signed on to UM Records, or UM, or Untitled Music Records. Yeah, so UM, which is actually a premier deep house record label in New Zealand. So I'm really excited about that, to hopefully finally get that done and in.
0: It's so funny watching other people here because they have, like, no idea what's going on.
5: Right.
0: They can't hear anything.
5: Oh, they hear us saying naked guy on the line. Your vagina.
0: What?
5: What? You have one. It's not like you don't know what I'm talking about.
1: Listen, I'm sitting in a room with, I don't know, about 10 guys, and I'm the only chick.
4: It happens.
5: It happens. Right, John. Right, John. Yeah. You're right.
4: This is a whole new level.
1: I'm outnumbered.
5: You're safe. You good.
1: I know.
5: You good.
1: I can
5: brother, big brother got you.
1: But just because I have one.
5: There you go. As long as there's one in the house, we're good. As long as there's not a room full of sausages, we okay.
0: Oh, jeez.
5: Keep it moving.
1: Yes,
5: commercial, please.
2: So what else?
5: Commercial.
0: Right? Well, here's one that you'll be interested in, John, and I think you might want to go with me, is the 29th of this month, Transgiving with Kenneth Thomas at Grasshopper.
4: That is. I'm going to have to go. When I get into work on Friday, if I'm not already scheduled, I will probably take that off. Last time I saw KT was Drop Fest, and that's kind of a little too long ago without a good KT set.
0: So right.
4: I'll definitely, absolutely, if I can get that off this weekend, get that off and plan to be there.
0: Sweet. Well, got anything else you want to throw out there before we end the show?
4: I would like to pick out my new progressive side project called Kappa. You can check it out. My first mix is on SoundCloud.
0: And what's the link for that? What's the link for that?
4: It's soundcloud.com/Kappa, KAPPA _Psy, PSY.
0: Okay.
4: And like I said, my very first mix is up. It's called A Solar Introduction. It's an hour of just like some good progressive psytrance, and it actually kind of comes out of the psytrancey part of it into like some psychedelic like techno kind of thing. It's really really hard in the middle a little bit.
2: Hell yeah!
4: So that's a new project that I'm actually working on, trying to build as a alternate moniker to my standard like tech house thing that I do. So if you want to check that out, leave some comments, let me know what you think. That'd be great.
0: Right on.
2: Nice. Cool.
0: We can post that on the Burst Radio page as well. So
4: sounds good.
0: Sweet. Well, thank you for calling and letting us know about the mystery jerker.
1: Mystery jerker.
0: All
2: right. All right, you guys, you also got to check out Techno Tuesday at the Stonehouse Bar.
5: That's right.
2: Up Woodward on, it's like Ralston Road, I think. Every Tuesday. Every Tuesday, we got DJs laying it down in this little bar. It's great. It's a great time. Next Tuesday, I think it's some kind of live band with electronic stuff. I'm really interested to know what.

0: the last one I want to mention, this I'll be running over to after I'm done here. December 31st, New Year's Eve, Detroit Rave City, number 3 at the Works. I will be playing there alongside my partner, Broly, as Strictly Business.
1: Yep.
0: The headliners for the night, though, are Heavy Grinder from California, DJ Assault, and then they say one more headliner to be announced, so I don't know who that's going to be. But you also got 94 West, which is Bobby Conway and Twiz, Wilhelm K, Jesse James, Dr. Strange and Nova, Dink and TK, Flip, J Flame, and our good band over here, DJ Disc. The Static Brothers, who is Ekam and Joy. I already mentioned Strictly Business. Gusto, Jumanji, Stuyvesant, Disciple, Donnie Juan, Wiggles, Dash Riot, Diesel Punk, which we had on the show recently.
2: Just had on the show last week, right?
0: Right. And Van Weezy. So, yeah. It says a free buffet from 8 till 10.
2: And Van Weezy,
0: I don't know if I trust that at the Works. Although we did eat French fries at the Works.
3: Yes, we did. And they were really good.
0: They were really good.
2: No, their food's good. I've eaten at the Works before. Numerous times. I've gone to the Works for a really long time before it was even technically anything.
3: I would stay away from the burgers, though.
2: Well, I don't know about their burgers, but anything that comes out of the
3: fries are good. The fries are awesome.
2: So Van Weezy, we also had on the show not that long ago, too.
0: We did.
3: Yeah. He's an awesome, awesome artist. He's really good. Yeah, he's really good.
0: The other thing I want to throw out there really quick, on February 14th, Poison Panda is doing a Valentine's Day event. So there will be more details on that soon. But
3: sweet.
0: Keep a lookout to the Facebook. Of course, before we end the show, I wanted to always thank everyone for tuning in. And thank my man over here, DJ Thread, for coming out and playing.
4: Pleasure.
0: Awesome set, sir.
4: Thank you. Thank you, everybody.
0: Also got to thank Urban Bean Co. for hosting us each and every week. If you haven't been here, come on by. It's cool even when we're not doing a show here. There's stuff happening here other days. I think there's like a Monday thing. Someone else was telling me they do Tuesdays here. There's also House Coffee here on Fridays. The next one, I believe, is on the 17th or the 11th or something like that. Whatever the Friday is, I don't know. But and then we also have, what else goes on here?
1: You?
0: I think Dime does something here, too, maybe, like on Mondays.
1: They do?
0: Yeah, it's like some, like, Detroit archive thing.
3: When
0: they
3: started
0: thing.
3: I mean, they got
0: recently,
3: big place right there.
0: They're, like, on, like... Well, I think it's like a podcast or something.
1: Okay.
0: I think it's someone that has something to do with Dime.
1: Okay.
0: But I was going to check it out just to see what they're doing. But
2: ripping us off? I'm just kidding.
1: No.
2: I'm kidding.
0: But
3: they have something coming up really big with TP, right?
0: No, that already happened. That
3: it
0: was
3: happened
0: the
3: already?
0: Silent Disco.
3: Okay, the Silent Disco, yeah.
0: Yeah. What else was I going to mention? Oh, yeah. Thank you to Fran's Grand Trunk, also, for hosting us for as long as they did, a good 2 years or so. And then Burst LLC, our original host and creator.
3: Original.
2: And actually, I went to Fran's the other night.
0: They still have good food.
2: Monday night, we went.
0: They still have Amy.
3: Got to get the bitchin' meatloaf.
2: I was there, late. It's Jameson meatloaf, actually. Jameson.
0: It is.
2: Not bitchin'.
3: But
2: all jokes aside,
0: order it as bitchin' meatloaf.
2: Guys,
3: yeah,
2: guys,
3: we gotta order it as the bitchin' meatloaf.
2: I'm trying to say hi to the bartender. The kitchen was closed. I did not eat there. I drank there.
3: Oh.
2: No food was involved.
0: What's
3: Why
0: up,
3: not?
0: Bartender?
2: But Keith, the bartender, was the bartender on Sundays when we used to do the show on Sundays.
0: Oh yeah.
2: So.
0: Oh, he's working there again?
2: He's still there. Or he's working there again. Yes.
0: Right on.
2: So,
0: yeah, I know he took
2: you.
0: A break for. A
3: well,
0: while.
3: Maybe we can order the bitchin' meatloaf from him.
0: Hell yeah.
3: There you go.
2: But yeah.
0: Tip him well.
2: He overheard my girlfriend and I, because she was like, what's upstairs? I'm like, we used to broadcast Burst out of there. And he overheard me say that. And he's like, you do Burst? And I was like, yeah, you used to come here. We were over here now. I was like, yeah. And he was like, I used to work every Sunday. I wondered where you guys, like, I don't know what you guys were doing and whatever. So I told him I would say hi to you and everything.
0: Well, hello to him.
3: Oh, one more thing, too. December 4th, WHFR, Intoxicating Trance, actually is after Thanksgiving.

0: Thanksgiving. It's running kind of late, but we call it the Transgiving also.
1: And that's,
2: we're stealing the name.
0: No. We actually had came up with that, but we didn't put it out there. Then I heard this one. So we're going to go ahead and go with it, but it's going to be December 4th, WHFR. And what is going on over there, guys? What's what? What? What is it?
3: Nothing.
2: Apparently, he wasn't impressive because someone said, good tiny dick left.
0: Oh, okay.
3: And then it said, Cregan said, I just took a snapshot of this in the chat room. Check it out here. And then there's a link. Thank you for that.
0: Okay.
3: Which is actually what I was pointing out, laughing.
2: We're gonna copy that link and post it on all of our friends' walls. There's no description of what it is.
3: Greg, it's going on your page first.
0: No, it's not.
2: It's going to say, hey, Greg, check out this new hot house mix.
0: And I'm kicking each one of you off my friends list.
3: Oh, I know, geez. Where you live.
0: Peasants. Don't do that.
2: Oh, man. Yeah.
0: Oh, Ava.
2: Of course, we say it every week, but Mr. Jeff of Doom.
3: Thank
2: you for everything you do, because without him, none of this would be possible. He hosts the servers that you listen to us on, so.
0: There you go.
2: Thanks, dude.
3: And thank you, Scudder, for being an awesome host.
0: Yeah. Hell yeah.
2: Well, thanks.
0: 7 inches. DJ named Slipback.
2: Yeah.
0: And Miss Adora.
3: Ooh, and that person just got pulled over.
2: Oh, man.
0: Uh-oh.
2: We're watching a live bus. I think you should put the webcam on it. You should turn it around. Turn around. Do it. Do it.
0: Do it now.
2: Oh, yeah.
3: Yeah, that cop flew up on that guy like nobody's business.
2: Oh, you got it. Yeah. Wait, no, turn it to the right a little bit. There we go.
0: Live, right here, live, guys. This is what it's all about in the D. This is what you come here, you're getting your put over. Straight up.
3: Yeah, he must have pissed that cop off because that cop flew up on him.
2: Right.
3: He's already out of the car and everything.
2: Oh, dang.
3: Uh-oh.
2: Well, I think that's going to about do it. Does anyone else have anything they want to throw out there?
0: No, that's it.
3: Warren?
0: Warren?
3: We gave you a shout out because you weren't here. We didn't think you were coming.
2: Well, I was going to say real quick, just confirmed on December 3rd, our good friends Dominic and Eli over here will be playing on Planet Funk. We also have December 10th, Jawa will be playing as well. We're going to have to find someone to play with him, but I have a couple people in mind. Jose Pistoles will also be on the show, probably on the 19th, but I have to work out a couple things. And then December 17th will be our good friend DJ Holographic. She's going to be playing a set for her birthday. And then week after that is the Christmas show. I don't think that we will be at Urban Bean. So, because we're going to be closed on Christmas Eve. But we'll still be broadcasting just from a remote location. And then the New Year's Eve show with Joey Kruger and Adam Electro. So check it out, yo.
0: Also, I'd like to announce something. Coming up for 2015 Detroit D Sessions, WHFR, will be presenting cassette sessions.
2: Uh-oh.
0: What that is all about, callers can call in after we put out a good EDM question. And the first caller to call in and get the correct answer will get a free mix cassette, and they also will have a free plus one to any D session event that artist is spinning in.
2: I like that idea. It's a cool idea.
0: Yeah, so that's what's going on for 2015.
2: Oh, yeah. Speaking of 2015, this one's not until 2015, but all the way in May, our good friend Ziggy from, I want to say Denmark, I'm probably getting that wrong, but he's going to be playing the show, as well as Ben Davis from Wisconsin.
0: Nice.
2: And Mad Elba from Berlin will be making her return to the show.
3: Yeah.
0: Nice.
2: So, but that's not until May 20th. So we got a little ways.
0: Okay.
2: I think that's going to do it,
0: It'll be warm.
2: Yeah.
0: It'll be warm.
2: It'll be warm. We'll probably be barbecuing.
0: Yeah.
2: I'll have some apple wine.
0: Have it on top of the roof.
2: It'll be a good time.
0: Yeah.
2: All right. I think that's going to do it. Peace out, everyone.
0: All right.
3: Bye.
2: Uh-huh.
0: Yeah.
2: Begadicks.

0: Welcome to Planet Funk, everyone. Thanks for tuning in. Old songs, because some asshole across from me won't send me anything new.
1: I've been busy.
0: And that asshole just happens to be Mr. Ryan Start.
1: Wee.
0: What's going on, sir?
1: How you doing, Brent?
0: I'm not too bad. Just loving this song for the 3,000th time.
1: Yeah, reminiscing to the first release on Convergent.
0: Yeah, that's right. This was number one, wasn't it?
1: Yeah, 001 on the label.
0: Very nice. Well, for those who don't know, you are Ryan Start.
1: Yes, that would be me, a.k.a. a bunch of other shit, too,
0: Ginger
1: if
0: Kid.
1: You pay attention.
0: Ginger Kid.
1: The Ginger Kid is actually it's actually in the process of being rebooted.
0: Oh, man.
1: So we'll see how that works out.
0: Well, you're part of a label, as we just mentioned.
1: Yes, co-owner of Convergent Sound Recordings with my partner DJ Psycho.
0: Oh yeah.
1: Actually, I'm not technically supposed to officially announce this or anything, but I'm going to do it anyways.
0: Uh-oh, Burst Radio exclusive. You heard it here first.
1: I'm just waiting back for artwork on the release, but Dustin and Alex, our buddies.
0: Are you talking Pontchartrain?
1: Yeah, Pontchartrain Dustin. And, okay. What is it? Is it just Alexander? Is that what?
0: I don't know.
1: Anyways, those two guys are collab.
0: They have similar names.
1: Yeah, it's Dustin Alexander and Alexander R. I don't want to botch the last name. I'm horrible with that stuff.
0: We got another guest here. Someone else decided to show up.
1: Oh, there we go. On time. Wherever's clever. But those two guys are working together as Corridor 94, and we are going to be debuting their debut release, actually, on Convergent Sound. The EP is going to be called Mothership, and we're looking
0: at... When does the Mothership land?
1: Lands June 30th, actually.
0: Okay.
1: So we're just waiting back on some artwork, and that should be all set to fly, and previews will follow as soon as the artwork's approved and all that stuff's cleared up.
0: You should send me these previews.
1: I will, as soon as I get... Actually, this weekend's busy. I play tonight here, and then tomorrow you do the 9-to-5 thing, and then I leave the 9-to-5, get on a bus to Fort Wayne. I'm playing for Perpetual Entertainment at O'Sullivan's. They do a Thursday night down there called Tronic Thursdays. So I'll be playing that, and then Friday and Saturday, they've got me demoing at GearFest for Reloop.
0: Oh, yeah. Our good friend Ben.
1: Yes. I'm looking forward to that. It should be interesting.
0: You brought home a shiny, nice pair of RP-8000s
1: Actually, I'm going to be demoing the RP-8000s there at GearFest. What they didn't tell me going in, they said, hey, you want to do a couple of demos at GearFest? I was like, yeah, cool, I'm all in, hooray, that's going to be fun. They neglected to tell me that DJ Psycho was scheduled for it as opposed to me, and just like me, this is our birthday weekend. He's the 13th, mine's actually today. And DJ Psycho has a 20-minute time slot for turntablism routines demoing the RP-8000. I am not a turntablist. I am a mixed DJ who just so happens to know a couple of turntable tricks. You know, I have fun, and you know, I have a couple tricks in the bag, but you know, nothing on a turntablism level. So
0: when I was surprised, I actually talked to Ben about this because for a while they had DJ Angelo showcasing their stuff, but I guess he is not doing Reloop anymore.
1: I have no idea.
0: Kind of a bummer, because the videos were kind of cool. You can find them on YouTube. Just look up DJ Angelo and Reloop if you want to check out the RP-8000s and use. But this gear festing, like, where is this? What is it?
1: It's at the Sweetwater Workshop in Fort Wayne, Indiana. It's basically, you know, all the vendors come out and display what's new, and, you know.
0: Is it like a giant version of the technology room at Movement?
1: It's like, yeah. Okay. You could say a giant version. Giant's kind of underestimating the size that I keep hearing it's going to be. This is the first time I'm going, but everybody that I've talked to about it says this thing is huge.
0: Okay.
2: Is it by the Sweetwater, the actual store?
1: It's on the facility. Oh. It's on the property, so it's like there's tents outside. The store inside's going to be open up. It's supposed to encompass their whole property, I guess.
2: So, yeah, it's going to be pretty big.
1: Yeah, it should be interesting. I'm looking forward to playing with some of the stuff that's there too. I'm looking forward to seeing the Reloop, you know, other stuff that Reloop has to offer. I'm looking forward to playing over at the Roland Station, and I want to get my fingers on the Octa track.
0: Yeah, I'm kind of jealous right now. What else do you have going on? Any other releases coming up or anything on Convergent that's coming out? Any other tour dates that you got going on?
1: Not without looking up my schedule. I've got this big dry erase board at home that's got everything written on it, and I neglected to take a picture of it before I came out. As far as dates go, I can't even tell you off the top of my head. Convergent releases.
0: I'm going to do this just because she's late and she's calling me, so we're going to put her on blast on the air.
1: Uh-oh.
0: Hey, what's up? You're actually on the air right now.
3: Awesome. I'm actually running late for the radio show right now.
0: Oh, okay. Well, you're late.
1: Cool. Well, since you're late, find me something to smoke.
3: What do you want me to do? yeah, I'll be there in a little bit. But hi, shout out to everybody listening. Gunner.
0: Yeah.
3: Will you take me home tonight?
0: Sure.
3: Okay. I'll see you when I'm back.
0: Okay.
3: Ryan?
1: What?
3: Do your cigarettes work?
1: No.
3: Oh. I can't help you then.
1: I'm looking for something a little bit more earthy.
3: You know what? Let me make a phone call. I might be able to get you something to eat.
1: If it's dabbable, that would be awesome too.
3: Okay. I can only get edibles. Medibles. They're kinda like Lunchables, but they taste better.
1: Right on.
3: All right, I'll see. Who's up first, Ryan or Aurora?
1: Ryan.
2: Aurora. Is that yelling?
0: No, that was both of us saying it at the same time. It amplified it.
2: We had a cool little phase effect.
3: Now, Aurora right? is a guy, right?
2: No, I'm a woman.
3: Perfect.
2: I was born a woman.
3: I just wanted to be sure.
0: You already asked me this question.
3: I know. I have a brain injury. Leave me alone.
0: Okay.
3: I'll be up there in a little bit, okay?
0: All right, cool. All
3: right, bye. Bye.
0: So anyways, if people do want to, you said, what else is coming up?
1: Like I said, the 30th, June 30th is going to be the release of Corridor 94's Mothership EP. And then I've got an EP from Mint and Smith sitting on the back burners that they're still working on stuff, and my ass needs to get motivated and start the remix on one of their tracks for that EP.
0: Yeah, they were out here not too long ago.
1: Those guys hammer in the studio, man. There's a lot of people sleeping on these kids. I know they've sent stuff out to some of the major labels and haven't heard anything back, and it's unfortunate
0: for them.
1: It's
0: okay more for Convergent.
1: That's what I'm saying. Their tracks are selling, and that's, you know, it's something that I don't understand why other people aren't hip to it yet, but I mean, those guys do what they do. I love what they do. I know Leroy releases some of their stuff on Deep Cover, and you know, I mean, those guys are something.
0: Well, if people want to check out anything more from you personally or Convergent, where can they do that?
1: Me personally, you can find me on SoundCloud, Ryan Start, Mixcloud, DJ Ryan Start, Facebook, Ryan Start. 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
1: Yep, there you go. My personal archive. Where else? I don't know. Sometimes I guess I've been told you can Google me. That's that's pretty interesting. So I mean,
0: what about anything Convergent?
1: ConvergentSound.com is actually under construction. So right now we're running off Twitter, which is Convergent Sound, Facebook Convergent Sound. You know, everything's, you know, pretty, we try to keep it pretty simple and run the Convergent Sound theme with everything. We're actually about to start firing up our Cloudcast through Mixcloud. We're going to do a mix a month featuring artists and, you know, stuff from the inside, stuff from the outside, all sorts of fun stuff.
0: Oh, yeah. Well, do you want to go ahead and jump up there and get ready?
1: Yeah, I'm ready to go whenever you say the word go.
0: Okay, go ahead and get set up then.
1: All righty.
0: Real quick, we had Aura over here jumping in the background. We'll get more to an interview with you before you jump on, okay. But why don't you go ahead and introduce yourself.
2: Hey guys, my name is Aura Wolf. I'm a trance producer from Flint, Michigan. I currently have releases with I Am Phoenix, Alter Ego, and Free Grant.
4: Done official remixes for Gabriel and Dresden. Right now I'm sitting on a couple releases, and I'm excited to be here on Burst Radio.
0: Oh, yeah. You gave me some new tunes, too.
4: Yeah,
0: we'll,
4: I did.
0: We'll throw some of those on before you go on. But,
4: amazing.
0: It's funny how I met this guy, because I was actually, he got booked through a friend, and I had never met the guy. I was walking around Grasshopper one day, and
4: I remember that.
0: Yeah, this guy walked up to the bar, set a flyer down on the bar that was like, "Hey, I make music. My name's Aura Roche. Check out my SoundCloud." And I was like, "Wait a minute, I've heard that name before." Yeah. And I ran up to him, literally ran up to him through all the smoke in the bar, and I was like, "Hey, you're playing on my radio show. I don't know you, and you don't know me, but you're playing on my radio show. So what's up?"
4: I do that just about everywhere I go.
0: Yeah.
4: Just spam with flyers.
0: So I need to get on that. I finally printed a few more Burst Radio business cards, but I don't know. I guess I'm selective.
4: Get it tattooed on your forearm.
0: Yeah, that's one way to go about it.
4: Because in the shows where no one can hear you, you just go, they just throw
0: right?
4: your forearm out and just show it to people.
0: I like that idea. All right. Well, you look like you're set over there, yeah? All right, well, let's go ahead and get into this then. You're tuned into Planet Funk on BurstRadio.net. This is Ryan Start.

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The meek, the gentle, the patient, the kind shall finally be the ones that inherit this troubled planet. So learn to be patient and gentle with one another. That's the most important attribute of God.

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The diva starts screaming.

One of the things I think comes along with that is your ability to absorb different aspects of the natural world, or knowledge, in other words.

0: So yeah, that was Ryan Start of Convergent Sound Recordings. No one. Apparently you suck, Ryan. No, that was, check him out, Ryan Start on SoundCloud. Right now in the background, we got some music by Oral Wolf playing, who we're going to hear in a little bit. And they left me hanging here all by myself, just talking away. So I'm going to let you know what's coming up next on the radio show. I do know next week, I believe, we're going to have the TechTroit showcase, which I've been yelling at them for a while, and they still haven't sent me a lineup. So unfortunately, I can't tell you who it's going to be, but it should be 2 to 3 DJs playing the TechTroit Festival. So I don't know. Hopefully someone good. The week after that, though, June 24th, we're going to have Audible Dimension and finally Sierra, who has been scheduled a few times but had to call off because of a bit of a medical emergency. So hopefully we'll have her on soon. Week after that, starting off July, will be Darren Bartley and Twiz. Then July 8th, we're going to have the Backpack Music Showcase. Still waiting on a lineup from them as well. July 15th will be the Gita Sisters along with East Police. July 29th will be the Shari Vari Showcase, waiting on a lineup from them as well. And then ending the summer festival showcases, August 5th will be the Flint Drop Fest Showcase. 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That show runs every Thursday night from 9 p.m. till midnight. Also got August 19th, we're going to have the Rocksteady Disco Edition here on Planet Funk with Peter Croce and Andre Trax. Then August 26th will be Barrett and Jefferson and Justin Mark Moncrief. Jumping all the way ahead to October 28th, we're going to have a Halloween edition with True Smoke and 12 Hundo. So, yeah, I'm still sitting here alone. I don't really have much to talk about. Hey, Eaton, do you have anything to talk about? Anything fun that happened at Movement or anything? You should jump on a mic. Help me out because I got nothing to talk about. And he's still setting up over there. So what's going on, sir? Wait, how come you got nothing?
1: Got it.
0: Whoa! Oh, someone turned it off.
1: Yeah, man, there's buttons on this thing.
0: People like to do that. I don't know why.
1: It happens.
0: But, what's up, sir?
1: Oh, not much, man, not much. It's just, usual, man, trying to recover from Movement, dude. I think
0: still?
1: Everybody else is.
0: Still?
1: Yeah, still, because I haven't stopped going out, and that's the problem.
0: I didn't see you at Pine Groove. Did you go there?
1: I never got to make it.
0: Oh, okay.
1: I have no idea what I did that day, though. Oh, well. Probably sat in there, passed out somewhere. So, yeah.
0: Well, are you going to see you at TechTroit at all?
1: I will definitely be at TechTroit, man.
0: Right on.
1: Can't miss that stuff.
0: So, what was your most memorable Movement moment?
1: Walking away from Snoop? I am still mad about that, man.
0: I think everyone is. You know, I talked to someone the other day who actually said they enjoyed his set, and I was like, I personally didn't see it. But my opinion from hearing everyone else's opinion was how?
1: I think what he did, I just think he just doesn't care. I hate to say it, he's riding his coattails. You know.
0: Yeah.
1: So anybody want to buy, I have a great copy of Dogfather, you know, whatever, it's signed and everything. If anybody wanted it, they can have it.
0: Yeah, those are the Big Lot $5 special headphones. I gotta get some new ones, apparently. They lasted for a while. They were worth $5.
2: They work. You just got to wiggle it a little bit.
0: Yeah.
1: It's better than this $5.
0: That's what she said.
1: $3 apple juice
0: shoot.
1: That I bought, man.
3: Oh, this is my yeah.
0: song. Yeah, this
3: that
0: is,
3: sounds good.
0: Yeah, this is one of your tracks. What are we listening to right
3: this
0: now?
3: This is Speaking in Tongues. It's like my last free original I put out.
0: Yeah, this
3: like
0: is this is
3: this
0: on
3: time.
0: Your SoundCloud for free, right?
3: Yeah, it was. Yeah, I think there's like still some like free downloads available. I know it caps out at like 1,000.
0: Really, so I didn't know that.
3: I think I mean,
0: even if you pay the monies for the pro account.
3: Oh, I didn't.
0: So. Oh, okay, that's why it caps out.
2: No, why pay for the pro account when you can open up like 7 other accounts?
0: So that's the secret now. All you DJs that don't want to shell out the money for SoundCloud Pro, just make 7 of them.
3: You'll eventually have all your music out. You'll find the platform.
1: Just put a URL, find some other place to put it, and just keep on changing the URL with something else.
0: A 1, a 2, a 3, a 4 after your name.
1: Exactly.
3: I am Orwolf 1, Orwolf Official 2. Just keep me.
0: So where actually can people find this at to download? Is it just
3: SoundCloud.com/AuraWolf, AuraWolfe.
0: Right on.
3: Yep. So I'm going to guess you weren't the girl that called in earlier and asked if I was a woman.
2: No, she is still not here yet.
3: Is she? Yeah. Oh, okay.
1: I have no idea what's going on right now, man.
2: Ava called into the line. She's like, oh, I'm going to be running late. And then she asked, she's like, is one a dude or a chick?
3: I was like, I'm a woman.
1: You'll still have her confused when she gets here. This will be fun, man. I can't wait.
3: No, I want to thank her because she kind of reminded me. She, how do I word it? She kind of proved that I'm still reaping the seed or sowing the seed that I planted, I guess, because a little Oral Wolf history. It actually started, I was making the music, but I used this really hot girl as the image. And it was supposed to be like a feminine, like all the Orwolf songs are very floaty.
0: You know, I noticed that there's an artist, and I kind of always wondered about. Are you familiar with Dinka at all?
3: No.
0: Does progressive house, and okay. Every album cover, every like poster and stuff you see, is this really attractive girl. Every time you go like see Dinka live, it's. This chick, this DJ, really attractive girl, but I found out it's like this goofy looking, like Swedish dude that makes
3: a really
0: music.
3: Goofy looking, smart Swedish dude is what you
0: meant. Yeah. Well, no, see, now what I wondered is because, I mean, I'm sure you've heard her ghost producing, right?
3: Yeah, yes.
0: I always wondered, like, was it the girl that's like, I want to be famous? Let me, do this thing, and I'll give this guy to make the music, and I'll, just kind of reap the benefits.
3: Yeah.
0: Or if the guy was like, I'm kind of goofy looking, no one really cares about me, but I just want my music to get heard.
3: Yeah. I mean, you might as well do it if you really don't care, and you just want people to see it. If you put a hot girl on front of the song, more people will click it than, like, my face or something like that.
0: He's really fucking ugly, by the way. No, I'm just kidding.
2: Sex sells, right?
3: Yeah.
0: Jeez, oh man.
3: Yeah. But so, this, I didn't mean to cut you off,
0: oh,
3: but this background song you guys are hearing is a remix I did of a One Direction song I just put out for free yesterday. I really like the vocal. I see the look. I really like the vocal, but the song just sucked. And I was like, let me make a club mix to it because I wanted to be able to play it like not even like like big nightclubs, but just like house parties, stuff like that. And so I like started putting new drums under it, and I was like, I could just make this kind of really trancy. And it, one thing turned into another. I was like, wow, all right. I was like, here's a free download, everyone.
0: Random question: do you use Isotope Stutter Edit?
3: Yes.
0: Was that the vocal?
3: Yeah. I just used a ton of Stutter Edit.
0: Okay. I was like, that sounds kind of like a BT Stutter Edit. You think we should put her on the air? This isn't Ava, by the way.
2: Who is it?
0: Veronica. Let's do it. Fuck it.
1: Okay.
0: So, by the way, you're live on Burst Radio right now.
4: Oh, I'm live on Burst Radio.
0: Yeah, you are
4: Burst Radio.
0: You are over the airways. What's going on?
4: I'm over here on Commonwealth, barbecuing, having a good time, enjoying this beautiful weather. It's been changing frequently, but it's great. So, what's up?
0: Not a whole lot. Just doing the interview with Aura Wolf.
3: Wait, the weather didn't change that much today.
0: What's that?
4: Who are you interviewing today?
0: Aura Wolf. We just said.
4: Who?
0: Aura Wolf.
4: Oh, okay. Cool.
1: Oh, boy.
0: So you should get down here.
4: Oh, boy. I would. Yeah, I guess I will. I guess I can. Yeah, I guess I can swing by. I just got done eating, so.
0: Do it.
4: I've had a little bit to drink, though. I don't want to Uber.
3: You don't want to Uber after you drink?
1: Well, yeah. I hope that doesn't mean you're going to drive.
2: Right, because that sounds like the more responsible thing to do.
4: Yeah, but I mean, he's running Burst Radio, so I don't know how that's going to play out.
3: Burst Radio does not condone drunk driving, by the way.
2: that is correct.
4: No, we don't. Burst Radio does not condone it at all. That's why I'm staying put.
1: But we're not also advertising Uber, but just saying.
4: And advertising Uber. Hey, you know, there's a lot of those around here.
0: Right.
3: We do advertise drunk DJing. That's a different story,
4: drunk
3: though.
4: DJing. Okay, DD. I gotcha. Right on, Brad. yeah, so.
1: So how many drinks, by the way?
4: How many? Yeah. I had one margarita and three beers.
3: Mm. So four. So eight.
2: Yeah, I was going to say, a margarita counts as like three.
1: Well, keep it going and then hit the over.
4: What are we? Channel 955?
0: Yeah, no. Where's the party?
2: We're better. We can swear and shit.
0: Yeah.
4: I love Burst Radio. Who's all there? Ava, shout out to her.
0: No,
2: she's actually not
0: here.
2: Not here.
0: Yeah, yet.
4: Okay. Well, I don't know. Shout out.
3: Shout out who? So, wait.
2: To the listeners, maybe?
4: So yeah. I'll see you in 15 minutes. I'm riding the bike.
0: Oh, okay.
3: Is that legal?
4: I'm just kidding.
2: You can still get a DUI on that.
4: Yeah, you can still get a DUI. That is right. This is true.
3: Ryan knows that because he's had like four of them on a bike.
2: Close calls.
1: Try it on a skateboard. That's embarrassing.
2: And then try to run afterwards.
4: Oh, wow. Where are you from?
2: Oh, look at that. Ava just showed up.
0: Oh, man. So shouts out to Ava.
3: I don't see anybody.
4: All I heard was a like high pitched scream.
1: Yep, that's Ava.
4: Yeah,
2: she's here.
4: And she's
2: about to be like, somebody give me your headphones. I'm taking over the fucking microphone.
1: Not happening.
0: That's not happening.
5: Co-hosts
1: are usually on time.
0: Yeah. Oh.
5: Usually don't lose their license. Ooh. And have to have fucking Uber here.
0: Oh, Uber.
1: There's the advertisement again.
2: Uber.
5: To the
2: Uber company, you can send your checks to Ryan Start. I'll give you the email. Just I'll send you all the other information. It's ryanstart@comcast.net.
0: Jeez, oh, man.
4: Who's Ryan Start?
0: The first guest. Yeah, who's Ryan Start?
4: I missed him. So where's a shout out to Ryan and Warren on Burst Radio?
0: Apparently you're getting a shout out, Warren. Yeah.
6: Is that Veronica?
0: Yeah.
6: Yep. Hi, Veronica.
4: Hey, Ava. How's it going?
6: It's going. I'm getting a bunch of flack because I'm an hour late.
0: Yeah.
4: You're getting a bunch of why you broke up on me. I'm listening to 50s when you walk away.
2: She's getting shit because she's 2 hours late for work.
4: Well, yeah, I mean, it's expected.
3: Wait, how is that expected? You got to finish that sentence.
2: Right, she's sober.
4: Oh, wait, we're in Detroit.
0: All right, I'm going to let you go for a bit.
4: Okay, bye.
0: Bye. So yeah, that was fun.
2: The lovely alcohol.
0: Something like that. But, yeah, anyways.
2: Back to the interview.
3: Still playing? Wow.
0: Yeah, no, well, I stopped and I brought it back
3: okay.
0: on, so.
3: Uh-huh.
1: So, yeah. Exactly where we interviewing.
0: This guy right here.
3: Or
0: a wolf.
3: Okay.
6: Eaton, I'm surprised at you because you're usually afraid to get on the microphone because I've tried to make you get on the microphone before and you were like, nope.
1: I had the best and the most sugar in this chai tea right now that I have more energy. Just I need to get rid of it.
3: People need to know.
0: Yeah.
1: Good stuff here, man. You got to do it, man.
2: Yeah. Urban Bean, come
6: There's
2: up here and
6: the
2: buy their beverages.
1: Okay.
2: They're good.
0: They
3: like
0: are.
3: 10 minutes to buy beverages.
0: Oh, yeah, that's true. Maybe they'll stay down there a little late. I don't know. Sometimes they do.
3: Well, we might as well just plug it in one more time. Make sure you get an Uber down to Urban Bean Co.
6: Urban Bean Co.
3: So you're Ava? Okay, my name is Aura Wolf, and I wanted to say thank you for...
6: thinking you were a woman?
3: Yes. And I was explaining to them when Aura Wolf, when I started Aura Wolf, the image of it was this really hot girl. And I did it because the music was super floaty. I wanted to have this feminine image in front of it. So then when I came into the image, it kind of like mixed. And so it was kind of like a Prince feeling where it's like, this is a guy that's really feminine at the same time.
6: So you wanted to keep an androgynous feeling to it.
3: Yes. So I want to say thank you for reminding me that the seed that I planted is still like growing.
6: There you go.
3: It was like 3 years ago, so. No, but yeah, this was the One Direction remix that I just put out yesterday for free. And again, you can get that at soundcloud.com/AuraWolf, AuraWolfe. Don't take it too seriously. This is just a fun little side project. And I hope you guys just, you know, enjoy listening to it as much as I had fun making it.
0: Sweet. The last one I wanted to throw on there before you jump on is this one right here, which just kind of came out a little while ago.
3: Actually came out in February.
0: Oh, okay. It featured an artist that we've had on the show before, too.
3: Yeah, Kenneth Thomas.
0: Yeah.
3: Yeah.
6: We just had him on the show.
0: Yeah.
3: Yeah.
6: Last week?
0: Two weeks ago. The Air Buddy edition.
6: Yeah.
0: Yeah, because last week was Pine Groove.
6: Yeah.
0: No. Pine Groove was the week before. Yeah, this was last week, wasn't it?
2: Pine Groove was on Saturday.
6: I still have a cupcake in my fridge.
2: It was awesome.
0: Yeah. It was cool.
3: No, I think he came when it was his wife's birthday.
6: Yeah.
0: Yeah.
3: Yeah.
0: Everybody edition.
3: I texted her that morning. I was like, hey, Georgia, happy 21st birthday. And she was like, good job. You just solidified your name on the label forever. I was like, yes.
0: Wait, I've heard this before.
6: I actually pass out cupcakes to homeless people. And, well, whatever people on the street.
3: That's awesome.
0: I've heard him play this before. I never knew that this was the one that you guys worked on.
3: Yeah, yeah. This song has been, we've worked on this song for like literally so much longer than, I mean, not so much longer than expected, but so much longer than we actually put in work on. Because pretty much the whole process was like a year and a half ago. Like, this is how long it was, like a year and a half ago, like last January, February, I made this like just this fun little idea and I was like, I guess it's okay. And then I was just shopping him tracks, like we were just talking about different collabs, and he was like, hold on, go back. And I played just that main lead part. And he was like, give me the stems of this right now. And then I went home, and like 6 hours later, he emailed me the completely finished song. And I was like, how did you finish it so fast? He's like, dude, it was done. I just pizzazzed it. And that was like maybe March 2014. And then he just kept playing it. And I was like, what label are we releasing it on? He's like, don't worry, I'm just going to keep chopping it. And then it literally came out this year, like a whole, like literally like 364 days after it started. After we finished it on like the first day of that 364 days.
0: Wow.
3: Just test driving and everything. But this was like the finish every single night off anthem for us. Cause it was just, you can't mix anything after it. And it's just so floaty. And it's just, you can't listen to it and just be grumpy. You know, it's one of those, like, you have to smile.
2: Right.
3: It's just so.
0: This song makes me want to punch babies.
3: Yeah, you know? That was the secret message.
0: I'm just kidding.
3: I put in a super high frequency that ignited that part in your brain where you just had to fight infants. So that was the secret.
0: So P.S., don't bring your babies to the club.
3: I mean, regardless, but no, yeah, especially.
2: Unless your baby's up there mixing records.
0: Right.
3: Yeah, but no.
0: Is that the next thing? Since celebrities are DJs now, we're going to have infant DJs?
2: I don't know, man. I know some 6- and 7-year-old kids that can rip shit.
3: There was a 9-year-old kid that played Ultra this year at like one of the side tents. There's a video of him just being this tiny little kid, just like bumping it up. And it's just like he was killing it too in his set for being 9. You know, like, right. It was insane.
6: There's that little girl that played, what she played, Backpack? Sharivari, something?
0: It was probably Pine Groove because they had a
6: no,
0: kid.
6: No,
0: Sharivari, you're
2: talking
0: about.
2: She played Sharivari.
0: Yeah.
6: That little girl, yeah.
0: Yeah.
6: All over the place.
0: Because they did have a kid's tent at Pine Groove, too.
3: That's cool.
2: Yeah, where they were teaching the kids, like, the basics of.
0: Well, yeah. No, yeah. This year, that's what it was. But the year before, it was a bunch of younger artists.
6: I think it was Backpack, honestly, because
0: Oh, no, it was Pine Group. They had a kids
6: well, I volunteered for Backpack.
0: Oh, they might have Backpack,
6: they had
0: too.
6: They had a kids' tent, yeah.
0: Okay.
2: So all I know is when Nano's little one's ready. He's already taking interest in the records, pulling out records, and oh yeah,
3: that's awesome.
2: His dad's a turntablist, so as soon as that kid's ready, that kid's gonna be cutting it up like crazy.
3: That's always cool to hear. It's always cool to hear like the next generation isn't gonna drop the ball.
2: Oh no, they're gonna be playing vinyl too.
3: I just saw a post today that there's like Armada, you know, like one of the biggest trance labels in the world, is like they're signing, like they're releasing records from kids that are like 15, 16 years old now. And they're really, and it's not even like, oh, it's an okay track, you know, like they're really like musically in depth, you know, mixed very well, everything like that. It's always cool to hear that like that younger generation is still killing it.
2: That is really sweet. But as a record label owner, I'm kind of curious as to like, how do you sign a 16-year-old to your record label? Do you still need mommy and daddy's signature for that?
3: Yeah, you do, actually, yeah.
2: That is so wild. That is so wild.
3: Actually, you know what? I think it's international. I know in America you do.
2: I know in America you have to be 18.
3: Yeah, and then I think international it's 13.
2: That's crazy.
3: I think so, yeah.
2: Because at 13 you're capable of understanding what your record contract says and not getting yourself screwed.
3: In the Ukraine, apparently, yes.
2: Wow.
0: Who was that?
3: I think I just popped.
2: Yeah.
3: I keep popping.
0: Keep popping.
3: Watch those peas. Noise coming out. But yo,
0: Ryan's over here trying to do it intentionally.
3: But you guys just heard Then Love Laugh, which was my last collab that I had with Kenneth Thomas. We're actually working on a second collab. Well, finishing up a second collab. It's probably going to be another Then Love Laugh, or next year we'll be like, we might put it out. But it's pretty much done. I don't know if I'm allowed to say the name, but it's about skies. So there you go. That's close enough. We got like two or three collabs I'm working on right now. So if you guys, you guys can tune into my podcast, Aura Live, at mixcloud.com/AuraWolf to hear more updates on the collabs that I have coming up with Kenneth. You guys can also hear about my release coming out next month on I Am Phoenix, which is where I usually put all my releases out on. Also, you guys can follow me on Twitter at twitter.com/WolfAura. Where else can you find me? MTV.com/artist/Aura-Wolf.
0: Really?
3: Yeah, actually.
0: On MTV, how did that come about?
3: Pretty much, when MTV started doing the whole we have to compete with Red Bull in Michigan phase, they were like, all right, so what do we do now? And I had this agreement with Artist Link, which was a company that was kind of like a cross-promo company that they had going for a little bit through TuneScoop. And MTV came in and they did their partnership with Artist Link. And Artist Link was pretty small at the time. And so they asked me to be like the Flint guy for MTV to do it. That was pretty cool. I mean, nothing came out of it.
0: But you got a web link.
3: Yeah, I'm like technically an MTV artist, but okay, which is nothing. Still, I can say that to drunk girls at a college bar. That's it.
0: Uh-oh, you're getting called out, Ryan.
2: By who?
0: Your own mother.
2: Go figure. She talks a lot of shit online.
0: She wants to know why she never got a shout out.
2: Here's your shout out. Thanks for listening, Mom. I appreciate that.
3: Shout out Ryan's mom.
0: Right?
3: I should probably shout out my mom. Shout out my cat, Tiberius Longshackle. Who else? I don't know. None of you are important. I'm just kidding. Shout out, I don't know. You know. You can tune into Aura Live.
6: Was that English? What was that?
3: That was
6: was it your Chester Cheetah noise?
3: It was Alaskan throat, Tuvian talk. But if you want to hear the shout-outs for the people that need to know the shout-outs, you can tune into Aura Live every Thursday.
0: Do it.
3: Beat that plug.
2: Shout-out Central Open here.
3: Shout-out Uber.
6: Shouts out to Benny.
0: Oh, yeah. I don't even know if he's listening right now.
6: Benny's at work. He'll call me later.
0: Yeah. Apparently, I'm going to get an interview here, too, in a little bit. Should be fun. Maybe we can do it live on the air, depending. I don't know.
3: Side note, the coffee I got here at Urban Bean Co., I got like 2 hours ago, and it's still absolutely like the best coffee I've ever drank ever.
6: Yeah, they have good coffee. I don't even like coffee. I went straight for the crack and ordered espresso, but it's called Green Fairy. I'm not going to put the ingredients out there, but it does involve pistachio syrup and another syrup, but it's absolute, and some milk, and it's absolutely delicious.
3: I like that as the one ingredient. You're like, you know what? It does involve pistachio syrup, contrary to popular belief that it does not involve pistachio syrup.
6: Well, no, there's another syrup. I just didn't give the other syrup up. Oh. I kept their secret ingredient.
0: Oh, man.
3: Is it weed?
6: No.
3: Then it's, no.
2: Speaking of, where is it?
6: I'm in enough trouble, Ryan.
0: Well, do you want to go ahead and jump up there and start getting ready?
3: Yes, I do. Burst Radio, my name is Zora Wolf, and you're about to hear my guest mix. Thank you.
0: Oh, yeah. Real quick, I wanted to mention in the background right now, I got Close to You by Malik Alston. I wanted to throw this one out there because Malik was actually here yesterday on Adam Bellinson's show, DJ Thread, who hosts Techno Tuesdays here every Tuesday. So, yeah, it's a lot of fun. If you hate my show, come here on a Tuesday and check out Adam's show.
6: We hate you.
0: Yeah, everyone hates me.
6: I don't hate you.
0: It's okay.
6: I love you.
0: Thanks.
6: You're my the bestest little brother ever.
0: Thanks. You got all right. Well, let's go ahead and get into this then. You're tuned into Planet Funk on burstradio.net. This is Aura Wolf.

0: So yeah, that was Aura Wolf. There's no one here, everyone left, so you're getting a little golf clap. Everyone like peaced out right at the last minute, but no, that was an awesome set. Ending again, like we mentioned, with the one that you finished a while ago with KT.
1: Yeah, it came out in February. We took like a whole year to make it, even though we finished it on the first night.
0: So, what? Yeah. Where can people buy that at?
1: 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Probably better thing.
0: You remember this whole link.
1: Just focus really hard right now and listen. 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
0: There we go. That's wolf with an E at the end.
1: With the E at the end, yeah. Because we're fancy.
0: Right.
1: This background music. That's how fancy we are.
0: Hell yeah, dude. This is the jam. This used to always be the ending song for the show.
1: I was probably,
0: I brought it back.
1: I was probably made to this song.
0: What's going on? We have Barrett jumping in here with us.
2: What's up?
0: Not a whole lot. Ava's really loud, so I had that one turned down, so I brought it back up. But you're going to be on the show in a while.
2: Yeah. Late August, right?
0: Yeah. What's going on, sir?
2: Not a whole lot.
0: Yeah?
2: Yeah.
0: Just hanging out?
2: Yeah, just hanging out.
0: Caught the tail end of the show?
2: Yep.
0: No, I was going to say, I wanted to mention, because as we were mentioning, Tuesdays, we have Techno Tuesdays here with Adam. Thursdays, good friend Short Round does a show here, Detroit Electronic Quarterly, so check that out. It's going to be a whole publication, like a 60 or 70 page magazine, and each issue comes with a record. So,
1: that's nice.
0: Yeah, it's pretty cool. But Fridays, every other Friday,
2: yeah,
0: we
2: actually
0: do something kind of cool.
2: Doing every Friday now.
0: Oh, yeah?
2: Yeah.
0: That'll be pretty hot.
2: Josh, and yeah, we're going to try to set it up.
0: So what happens here every other and maybe soon to be every Friday?
2: House coffee.
0: Which is?
2: A bunch of people come out and spin. It's kind of a free-for-all.
0: Yeah, it's fun.
2: Yeah, it is. Sometimes it can be hard to get on the decks at times, though.
0: Right. Yeah, we gotta do the little the list or something.

0: Yeah, we need a whiteboard or something up here.
1: But yeah, it's getting more popular, which is good.
0: Yeah, good. We're expanding. It's always nice.
1: We usually have some drink up here.
0: Yeah, it's a lot of fun.
1: What else is going on? Do you have anywhere you're playing or anything or?
0: Not really. No? I've been really busy, kind of slacking.
2: Okay. Ooh, I don't mean to cut you off. Before I sign off, my live show this week is at the Harpo Center Friday, 10 p.m. for the C2 Expo. I'm on the main stage, 10 p.m. Harpo Center in Detroit. This is my last Detroit show for this month.
1: Harpo Center, is that like Harpo's or is that something completely different?
2: Harpo's.
1: It is Harpo's.
2: Yeah.
1: Okay. They do electronic music there?
2: And this one they do.
1: Okay.
2: I know that. I hope they do.
1: I never knew.
2: If they don't, then I really need to fire my agent.
1: I'm trying to think who the last person I saw there. It was like Dragon Force or something ridiculous like that.
2: Dragon Force is back in town. I saw them on Bands in Town
1: today. Really?
2: I was like, that's still a thing?
1: Like, really? They're like coming to Detroit?
2: I didn't see where, but it's either like from like Cleveland up to Detroit. Like that's how far the Bands in Town goes. Also, follow Oral Wolf on Bands in Town. I just signed up for that actually today. I don't know how you get more trackers or whatever they're called. I have literally no idea how they accumulate that, because as soon as I did sign up, I had like 105. And I was like, this is literally 0 to 1 seconds. Like, how did 105 people like, yes, right there. So I don't know. So make sure you go, if you have Bands in Town, make sure you search Aura Wolf. Follow me, please.
1: Oh, yeah. Yeah. Next weekend, TechTroit, it's free. Be there. Mm-hmm. Friday, Saturday, and Sunday at Harmony Park in Detroit. Should be a good time. I don't really have much else to talk about, so I think I'm going to end with this, because I got someone waiting on me right now. I'm going to do a little interview, have some fun. But yeah, this one is Border City Bounce by Minus artist Matt Black, and he played on the show before, so just look at download.burstradio.net, and you can check out the set by him and Asher Perkins, who's now a Minus artist as well.
0: Oh, really?
1: Yeah. So congrats, Asher. Good for him. Yeah, I think I'm going to sign out. Peace out.

0: Hey, what's up, everyone? I want to thank you all for tuning in to Planet Funk on 313.fm. Really quick, I wanted to mention the music in the background there at the beginning was all from the now-released People Mover EP by Rebecca Goldberg. You can go buy that now on her Bandcamp. I think it's even got a vinyl release, so go seek it out. But anyways, as you saw from the graphic earlier, we got tonight with us... Oh, that's a lot of echo. There we go. I don't know, I heard it. We got tonight JMT. What's going on, sir?
1: What's going on? What's going on?
0: Not a whole lot. Speaking of music, we got some of your own produced stuff in the background right now.
1: Yes, sir. Me and Sonny Dolphy. Shout out FHXE Records. Shout out Sonny Dolphy, Dastardly Kids, the whole label, High Tech, all the homies, Omar S, Full Body Durag, you know.
0: Awesome. So, one thing I'm curious, because it was actually, you had mentioned when you reached out to us that you're friends with DJ Kairos.
1: Yeah, Kairos is one of my very close homies. We recently connected because we were doing like a small little pop-up show in Pontiac, and I needed an extra DJ. He needed, you know, some spin time, and ever since that day, we've been like brothers, locked in. So,
0: yeah, both. I love it because I can never get enough ghetto tech, JIT, footwork, any of that sort of stuff. So you are both of you guys definitely are big producers in that. I know this one's a little more, I guess, hip hop kind of influence, but some of the other ones are more kind of, I guess, that Detroit ghetto tech.
1: Yeah,
0: kind of style.
1: We're definitely keeping the ghetto tech and techno sound alive. You know, not a lot of people are doing that sound as often. But that last track was definitely like inspired by NERD, some of the pop, punk, rap stuff. So.
0: Yeah, now we're getting more into that footwork stuff.
1: Yeah. This is a track. It's called the King Cobra Anthem. So,
0: okay. Now, these three that we have for me are I know you said they're on release. Is there like a release date plan for these ones yet?
1: Yeah, so this one is going to come out probably, you know, around June. I got another
0: just
1: one.
0: Just a month, we got to wait.
1: Yeah, okay. Just a month before you can stream this one everywhere. We got another one called Pink Princess Anthem. That's going to drop this month. Kind of kick off like the huge amount of ghetto tech and pop punk rap stuff that we're doing. So, yeah.
0: Awesome. I don't know why I'm so much louder than I'm like watching the levels on here. I can't even hear you. You got nothing. Are you on? I have no idea. Try that again. You got nothing on you. Try it again. Huh. Is it just that microphone?

0: That's how you know it's live. Try it again.
1: Again.
0: There we go. And now that I was trying to do all that, I went and froze your camera.
1: Damn. Good going, man.
0: Yeah. Okay. Now we can see you again.
2: There we go.
0: So, how long have you been producing for now?
2: Man, realistically, I've been producing for, since I was probably 12. So I'm 21 now. I was just producing off of a phone and any speakers or anything I could find. Then, of course, you know, as you get older, you add little things to your equipment stash. And the next thing you know, when you're 18, 19, you have a full little studio. So during the pandemic, I got serious and ended up doing a whole thing where I made like a small independent label, signed all my friends, and it's just been love ever since. So.
0: Nice. And that label's still currently running?
2: Yeah. Black Excellence Records, you feel me? Shout out to my team. Shout out to the team.
0: Okay. Is there anywhere people can check out Black Excellence Records online?
2: Yeah. So basically, if you find me on social media, you'll find all of my artists and everybody that's included with me. So, you know, if you find me at Who's JMT, I always make my at a question because you want to ask yourself, who's JMT? By the time you find it, you know the answer. So Who's JMT on IG, Who's JMT on Twitter, you'll find me, JMT everywhere.
0: Okay. Sweet. And then is there anywhere people can catch you live?
2: Yeah.
0: I'm going to run because those were all kind of like 2 minute, 1 minute tracks. So I'm just going to run through them again because.
2: Yeah. So coming up, like, we're getting ready to throw, like, this really big Ghetto Tech Summer Bash in June. Super, super Ghetto Tech. Like, all the DJs only really DJ Ghetto Tech. We haven't solidified exactly the location, but we do have a date. That's going to be June 3rd.
0: So oh, nice. June 3rd. Day after my birthday.
2: Yeah. Hey, roll out. Pop out. It's going to be crazy. Yeah.
0: Sweet. Well, make sure that you let us know when and where that's happening so we can be sure to share it on the radio station then and let people know.
2: For sure.
0: Now, you already mentioned your Instagram where people can follow you. Is there anywhere else? Like, do you have a SoundCloud or MixCloud or anything with your mixes on it?
2: Yeah. Check out? SoundCloud, also at Who's JMT. If you want to listen to more of the, rap stuff, some of the R&B stuff, you know, the other things that I produce with other artists, go ahead and look up JMT on Apple Music, Spotify, YouTube Music, literally everywhere. It's JMT, and if it's not JMT, then it's Who's JMT, so for sure.
0: Awesome. Well, I guess it... one last thing before we have you jump up there. Is there anywhere else where you're playing live other than this June date?
2: If there's anywhere where people want me to be.
0: Yeah, okay. So,
2: that type of DJ.
0: If they like what they hear tonight, what's the best way about going or booking you?
2: Yeah, hit me up on Instagram at Who's JMT and just give me a date and a time. And there's a 9 times out of 10 chance that I'm there. Like, I'm your DJ's favorite DJ, low-key. It's just nobody knows yet, you know?
0: Well, we'll try to put the word out as much as we can.
2: For sure.
0: Sweet. Well, I guess if we don't really have anything else to say, are you ready to jump up there and do your thing?
2: Yeah, man. You know, before I hop up there, just want people to know, shout out to, of course, I already said it in the beginning, shout out to them high-tech boys, shout out to 47 Chops, Milf Melly, Milo Scarnetti, Full Body Durag, Planet Kai, you know, the whole gang and them. Shout out to everybody on my label, Kendra Denise, you know, Maya. Shout out to everybody, you know. Got to have a team to be successful, so it's the only reason I'm here.
0: Sweet. You know what? I do have one other question, because the first one does have a featuring artist for the vocals, the Don't Want to Die one.
2: Yeah.
0: But I'm curious, who did the vocals on this one, the Prince of Anthem?
2: This is me.
0: Oh, this is you?
2: Yeah,
0: okay,
2: yeah.
0: Okay, so you do vocals as well. Awesome.
2: Yes, sir.
0: Okay, well-rounded man. I like it.
2: Yeah.
0: All right. Well, sweet. Maybe we'll have to do some collaboration sometime soon.
2: We got to.
0: All right. Well, do you want to go ahead and jump up there?
2: Yeah, let's do it. Let's do it. Let's do it. Sweet.

0: So that was JMT. So yeah, I'm going to step over and do some equipment switch over, but I'm going to hand the reins over to Mr. Woodward here, and he can talk with our next guest, DJ Wrecked. What's going on, sir? I get light, yeah, a lot closer to that. I have to keep them kind of low because otherwise the speakers will bleed into them.
1: All good.
0: So yeah, I'm gonna head over there and switch over some equipment.
1: Excellent.
2: So, tell me, how long have you been in the game?
1: I've been DJing since last May. So less than a year. Yeah.
2: Damn.
1: Yeah.
2: Damn, we got a newbie here? Oh,
1: yeah.
2: Shit. Oh, okay, well, I guess if a cherry's got to be broken, then I guess this is the spot. So
1: yeah, I hold a residency at Menjo's Complex every Friday. I play after hours at the Eagle two nights a week. I've played in every space in the city besides Marble Bar so far. So I'm proud of my accomplishments I made in a short period of time. DJing's been a freaking awesome ride for the past year, almost.
2: So now, did you get into it like during the pandemic or after? Before the pandemic or after? Let's put it that way.
1: After. Literally right after Movement Weekend last year. So,
0: I got to ask, was that like the inspiration?
1: Oh, yeah. Okay. Yeah, I've been attending Movement since I was 15 years old every year. But I feel like this year might have been like the true catalyst for that, or this past year.
2: All right, cool. So yeah. Now let me ask you this.
1: Yeah.
2: What kind of influenced you into, you know, like getting into this? I mean, like, were you sitting at home one day thinking, well, let me see. Let me try my hand at, you know, spinning some tunes or whatever.
1: I've been interested in music production. Oh. Still drink. All good.
3: Go ahead, I'm sorry.
1: The drink is spilled. Oh, no, it's all good. But I've had interest in music production since my early teens. I was a hip-hop producer through middle school and my early years of high school. And then I kind of took a break from that, and I got back into the music by DJing. And that was...
0: Is any of that stuff... can anyone hear any of your early productions from those days?
1: I don't know where they're at for the most part. I used Fruity Loops, and I would give beats to people at my high school for free, and they would rap over them, and it was pretty tight. I'll have to ask them if they still have them, but I'm not even in touch with those people anymore, but now that you mentioned it, maybe I should get in touch with them again.
0: I guess I'm doing double duty because we had a spill.
1: Oh, God.
0: But the other question, you mentioned you've played almost all over the city now. Is there anywhere coming up where people can catch you live?
1: I'm hosting my own movement party called Multiverse at Menjo's Complex. Headlining, I have Adam X, Frankie Bones, Maidon, and Stacey Hell's going to be there. Fade Face, and that's all like the big artists on the lineup. As of now, that's Friday, the Friday before Movement. I'll also be playing on the Esmeralda bus right outside of No Way Back at the Tangent Gallery.
2: Oh, sweet.
1: Yeah, I'll be playing there. And then I'm playing a Movement pre-party the Wednesday before Movement as well. It's like a hybrid art/music event, which is kind of cool. It's the Olympus Del Aquarium, I believe that's how it's pronounced.
2: Is that here?
1: That's in Detroit, yeah.
2: Del Aquarium?
1: It's at Olympus Theater, yeah, on 6 Mile.
2: Okay, now, I mean, I know I used to stay by 6 Mile a good while ago.
1: Yeah.
2: I'm just trying to think of, like, the general area.
1: 6 Mile and Hilton. It's in the same building as Menjo's Complex.
2: Oh, okay, yeah. Okay. Yeah. All right, yeah, because I used to stay on the street before 6 Mile on Merton. Way back when.
1: Yeah.
2: But, you know, my...
0: Is that the smaller room, like to the side, that has the side door?
1: No, it's a very not. It hasn't been utilized until very, very recently. It's a large like theater type space that's in between the two venues. There's a large stage. We just implemented a brand new sound system in there. It's big and it's loud, but. Yeah, I'm really excited for all the stuff that's going to be happening there in the coming just throughout the summer in general.
2: Sweet. Now I don't know if Brent happened to ask you, but is there any way where people wanted to listen to any of your work? You know, like you have a SoundCloud, Facebook.
1: I do have a SoundCloud. It's linked in my my Instagram bio. I have a link tree with all my socials associated with all my work there. It's my Instagram name is DJRekt313, spelled DJRekt, and the numbers 313. And you should be showing it on the screen as well.
0: Yep. Yeah, we got it on right. The video there. Cool. For anyone tuned into the video portion, but so yeah, I guess before you jump up there, is there anything else people need to know?
1: Not that I can think of right now.
0: Okay. Well, are you ready to go up there and do your thing then?
1: Yeah.
0: All right, let's do it. Let's get into this then. I guess well he's getting ready. Woodward, do you have anything coming up?
2: Matter of fact, yes, I do. Give me 1 second here.
0: I guess I'll make my plug real quick then.
2: Yeah, get your plug in.
0: If anyone wants to cross over the river, this Friday, myself and DJ Benny Ben are going to be playing all 45s for Tiny Record Treasure Round 11. Can't believe it's been 11 already. Yeah, it's a good time. It's not just techno and house, although there's plenty of that, but you know, funk, Motown, disco, soul, hip hop, all sorts of stuff. So it's a good time. Like I said, it's all 45, so it's all over the place, and I don't know, it's usually just ridiculous and fun. Meteor's a good spot. It's literally one block from the border, so not hard to get to. And they have a good sized dance floor and a great sound system in there, so if you're looking for something to do on Friday, it's not a bad thing. And it's $5 all night, so not expensive or anything.
2: Nice.
0: Did you find where you're looking for?
2: Yeah, yeah, I got it. Okay. Well, it's going to be more towards festival weekend than anything else, but I might as well get it out early. On the 25th, I'll be over at the old Miami, playing at the Memorial for Squirt, better known as Jeffrey Scott. On the 26th, I'm doing the Friday party over at the Gold Bar, better known as the Alpha House, 293 Elliott in Brush Park. And on the 28th, the Revolve After Party at 2228 Bellevue.
0: Sweet. Busy man. I said busy man.
2: You know, trying to, you know, ramp shit back up again. I mean, I'm, you know, back to buying records again. And this month, I really got to make a dent. So, I have some new shit by the time festival weekend rolls around.
0: Sweet. Well, you ready over there? Oh, yeah. All right, let's go ahead and do this then. You are tuned into Planet Funk on 313.fm. This is DJ Rekt. Yeah.

to keep you rocking. That's what I intend. It ain't number one on the sweetie agenda. I'm gonna break it down so you can see the skillful way I recite my poetry. Quick as the flash, I'll pop up on the scene. Break out the Casio and the drum machine. Play it for my friends, cause it sounds so neat. And they ask,

0: So that was DJ Wrecked.
1: Yes, sir.
0: What night did you say it was you played at Mendro's? What night was it that you said you play at Mendro's?
2: Mendro's every Friday, and I play at the After

0: Comics next door right after Friday through Saturday.
1: All right, sweet. Till 6 in the morning. Go dance your ass off and then go get some breakfast. So anyways, I want to say a huge thank you to both guests for coming out and playing. Make sure you follow them both on all their socials. Who's JMT and at DJRec313. Also got to say a huge thank you to Speakerbox for hosting us each and every Wednesday.
2: Yay, yay.
1: Also, huge thank you to our past host, Grand Trunk Pub. Look for this episode. If you missed part of it, you want to hear the rest of it, should be up probably by Saturday.
2: And that's a question.
1: What's up?
2: Speaking of episodes, which one are we on now?
1: This is 491. So 8 more weeks until the big one, which I don't even know what's going to happen.
2: 9 more episodes.
1: 9 more episodes. Yeah, anyways, we got to make it quick because I got to run this equipment downstairs. But, yeah, all those archives are in thanks to our man in command out in California, Mr. Jeff. Yeah. Anyways, I think that's going to do it for the night. Thank you, everyone, for tuning in, and I guess peace out.

0: Detroit Techno Militia presents The Grid.
1: Well, thank you very much, Miss Winnetra. This is Detroit Techno Militia presents The Grid. My name is T. Linder, and I'm going to be your host tonight. This is future music from Detroit and beyond. You're on The Grid. Let's go.

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Detroit Techno Militia's not so gentle takeover of verseradio.net. We do this bi-monthly, y'all. Every second and fourth Thursday of each month. Tune in right here, 8 o'clock Detroit time. And get that beaten with some Detroit stuff, some other stuff from around.

0: world, but it's what we call home. Speaking of which, normally we do this show from DTM HQ. Not today.
1: Detroit.
0: Today we take about a hour-long field trip north.
1: Detroit.
0: Just a little south of Flint, a little city called Fenton. Nice little sleepy town. We're down here in the dungeon. I know you've heard of the dungeon. I know you have. That's where we are. And down here we get funky. And I also brought along a friend of mine. Goes by the name of Brock.
1: Detroit.
0: He's part of our Convergent Sound family.
1: Detroit.
0: So I'm going to lay down for about an hour.
1: Detroit.
0: Get in deep.
1: Detroit.
0: And then I'm going to let my man Brock come and take the
1: Detroit.
0: Whole trip out.
1: Detroit.
0: Strap yourself in.
1: Detroit.
0: What's up to my people around the world?
1: Detroit.
0: What's up, Germany? What's up, Berlin? What's up, Utrecht?
1: Detroit.
0: Mad Alba.
1: Detroit.
0: Trezor. Big Nah. Come on.
1: Detroit.
0: Melbourne crew.
1: Detroit.
0: Where my leads people at?
1: Detroit.
0: London.
1: Detroit.
0: Paris, France.
1: Detroit.
0: Salute to my soldiers, a home and abroad. Let's get funky. All right? Got about an hour to go. Let's go. You ready? I am.
1: Detroit.

Jerry the Cat off Soiree. What up, Drivetrain? What up now? Wait, wait, wait. Let's go. It's the grid, y'all. Thanks for hanging through. 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Real quick, this one right here, DJ 3000, Hotel Oasis, Robert Hood remix on Motec. That's right, it's the grid, y'all.

But for right now, I hope I got your attention. It's only gonna get crazier. Hang on to your hats. Let's go, world.

little bit of Sean Rudiment. Brand new DTM 006 on deck, baby. You are listening to The Grid. DJ Psycho doing his Thug Thizzle. Hope you're enjoying the program. I know I am. I want to keep mixing. But at this point, I got to share the spotlight a little bit. It's my boy, Brock. And he does his thing. And he likes his techno hard and rough and wrong. And that's why I like having him around in my crew. So sit back and dig while we do it to you in your ear hole once again. Ladies and gentlemen, this is Brock on The Grid.

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He does his thing, and that's why he's in our crew. 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Check us out, right? We got things on the works. DTM's always got things in the works. So I'll see you guys next time.

0: Hey, what's up, everyone? I want to thank you all for tuning in to Planet Funk on burstradio.net. We're here with a past guest from the Sunday show, actually, Wataru.
1: Hey, what's going on, people?
2: What's happening, Wataru?
3: DJ clings to life.
2: What's going on, bro?
1: Not too much, man. Just hanging, you know.
0: This time, though, you brought a friend with you.
1: Yeah, house man.
0: A.K.A.?
4: HOU531. What up, though?
3: What up, HOU531?
4: You know, about to get busy. You know, dropping bass.
0: Right on. Yeah, because you're bringing some drum and bass as well as...
4: some experimental bass, you know. Some underground.
0: Okay.
3: But the best part about it, I heard it's all yours.
4: Oh, yeah.
3: This is completely all yours.
1: Yeah,
3: this
1: all is his production. There is nothing, his own production.
3: There is nothing to be touched but his mind and his gift.
1: Yeah.
3: That he's about to unleash on you.
4: Appreciate that. Yeah, my shtick is that, yeah, it's all my music, yeah.
3: Your swag.
1: Let's keep
3: 100.
1: Yeah, I'm doing some of my
3: thousand
1: own production
3: up in here.
1: Too. So.
3: Keep it 1,000.
0: What's that?
1: See, I'm doing some of my own production as well.
4: Mr.
1: Some of my tracks.
3: Oh, I didn't mean to leave you out.
1: No, it's all good.
3: I hope you didn't think that.
1: It's all good.
3: That's where I was kind of going with it.
4: Wataru.
1: Yeah, I'm actually going to Archer Records to get my tracks pressed probably November or December. So
3: yeah, you let me know that.
1: It's coming up real soon.
3: Like right when I got here, we started talking. Yeah. Like just right off rip.
1: Right.
3: You know what I mean? Right. Dude, I dig your vibe. And I guarantee, dude, I can't wait to hear this set.
1: Yeah, it'll be good. Like I said, last time I came, it was good. It was fun. It was really chill and relaxed. And now I got the machine. So I've had the machine for 2 or 3 years.
3: All right, bye.
1: You know, I got some tracks that are coming out. So I'm ready to have some people hear them. Because I've got them up online on my Mixcloud. But one guy was like, well, it was kind of difficult to hear the track. And I'm like, well, I guess that's good.
3: Dude,
1: if you can't tell the difference between the drum machine and the
3: record.
1: But...
3: I mean, we can't wait to get you on because this is where you're going to really hear exactly what's going on.
1: Right.
3: You're not going to hear it from another voice or another person.
1: Right.
3: You're actually going to be able to judge it for yourself.
1: Right.
3: Because you can go back and listen to that set.
1: Right.
3: And it's not on an app.
1: Right.
3: It's actually out on radio.
1: Yeah, it's hardcore. It's analog.
3: This is real.
1: You know.
3: This is what we're doing.
1: It's grimy. Also, I just recently started an independent record label called Give 'Em BPM Records.
3: Give 'Em BPM
1: Records.
3: All right.
1: There's no... I got
4: Beats
1: a website...
4: Per minute.
1: Yeah. The website's not active yet because I don't have enough. I don't have enough content for it. But I do have a website that's coming soon. And
3: well, we're looking forward to that.
1: Yeah,
3: it's
1: a lot of
3: just throw it out there. Maybe somebody's got.
1: Like I say, Given BPM Records is the going to be the website that's going to be coming. But that's my record label, so it's me and another guy by the name of Johnny Knowledge is on there. So it's two artists.
3: So look for that
1: right
3: too.
1: Now. So
3: you
1: look for
3: and
1: that.
3: Johnny Knowledge,
1: me and Johnny Knowledge, and.
3: All right.
1: You know, that's pretty much what I have been up to since I've last been on here. So I've been putting in a little work.
0: Right on.
3: Phenomenal.
0: Now, are there any dates that people can catch you coming up?
1: There may be something tentative going on in Ohio, but that's like really, really tentative. Other than that, there's nothing that I can
3: Where's the best place to
1: of?
3: Find your dates and when you're playing?
1: Facebook.com/Wataru2517.
3: Do everybody get that? He's going to say it one more time,
0: no,
3: really
0: there.
3: Slow.
1: Facebook.com/Wataru2517. And then
3: Wataru2517.
1: Wataru2517. 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
3: Just remember Wataru.
0: Is there any significance to that 2517?
1: Unfortunately, Facebook and Mixcloud will not let me just do facebook.com/Wataru.
0: So there's another Wataru out there.
3: Oh, you have to. Yeah,
1: apparently there is. He probably isn't as flamboyant as me, but yeah, there's another Wataru.
4: Wataru versus Wataru.
1: And then the 2517.
3: No, let's get a couple of canyons fired up on some Cezis and peppers.
1: Right. And then the 2517 is from, you know, everybody knows Pulp Fiction. So
3: right.
1: 25
3: or Godfather.
1: You know.
3: One of the two.
1: So everybody knows what Pulp Fiction is, and that's easy to remember.
0: Okay, right on.
1: But yeah, when I play as Wataru, and then my alter ego for house is Atreyu.
3: Atreyu.
1: Yeah.
3: Wait a minute.
1: So.
3: That's from
1: Never
3: Any Story. Atreyu. I always run to ride that big fucking dog. Just so I can say, like, what'd you do today? Yeah. Dude, you wouldn't believe it. This fucking Great Dane, about 16 fucking feet, just showed up at my house, started talking to me.
1: Right.
3: I got on him, and I flew right to fucking Wonderland, where I met Peter Pan. I got to fly. I thought, happy thoughts. Me in Ibiza, like six naked girls.
1: Yeah, that would be
3: listening to a four-table set by John Aquaviva.
4: Can you imagine playing fetch with that?
3: You know what I mean? Excuse me, ma'am, could you move your breasts out of my mouth? I've got to get a drink.
0: What?
4: got that on
3: tap. In Ibiza. You can honestly get to say that. Like, excuse me, ma'am, your ass is in the way.
1: Yeah, I'm sure Ibiza is quite crazy.
3: You know what I mean? Could you stop shaking that? You're making me dizzy. I get it. It's a beautiful ass and a big monkey. But right now, you're making me sick. I got to get a drink. All right, so let's get this rolling, man. I can't wait to hear this.
0: Actually, real quick before you, you can go ahead and go ahead and set up. I'm gonna say you are actually on a label run by a couple good friends of mine.
4: You must be talking about Mike and Detroit Threads.
3: Oh, all right. Oh, you're with them?
4: Yes, sir.
3: You forgot to mention that in your interview.
4: Oh,
3: you're fired.
4: I'm fired. Oh, yeah, I gotta give shouts out to my peoples.
3: Wataru had to take his chinchilla earphones away.
4: Yeah,
3: that motherfucker got a Gucci headset with chinchilla covering his ears.
4: That luxury.
3: You know what I'm talking about?
4: That luxury.
3: That's how you keep it 1,000. That's how good he is. People just hand him headphones with chinchilla in it.
4: That's that rock star shit.
0: But yeah, you, of course, as we were mentioning, are on Detroit Threads recording.
4: Excuse me, say that one more time.
0: You're on Detroit Threads recording?
4: Yes, I'm fortunate to be up under the umbrella of Detroit Threads, ran by Michael Smith. Yes, and
3: it is a good blessing.
4: Yeah. I thank him all the time, and I produce with another cat, Andy Garcia, which runs Docile Records. I'm up under that umbrella,
0: actually randomly walking down Detroit one day, and there was a Docile spray painting on the sidewalk.
3: I've
0: seen Cryovac stickers on parking meters.
4: He's a vandal.
0: Well.
3: I'm gonna say this real quick. I haven't been to Detroit Threads in I don't know how long, and I go with Brent, and I literally felt like I was with my mother when I was 5 years old, and I had to go watch her shop. I would literally throw fits, tantrums, that I wanted to leave. It was not going to happen. Brent is so knowledgeable about records. It is insane. You guys would have actually loved it.
4: Oh,
3: because he was answering any question. Somebody was looking for something. They weren't even going to the owner. They were going to Brent.
4: Yeah, he's actually going to get on the decks.
3: I'm telling you, I heard him
4: like
3: play
4: really soon.
3: At the
4: like,
3: Polish
4: yeah,
3: Fest.
4: He's going to spin. Like he's coming back to the decks. Like,
3: I can't wait. He
0: Mike
3: spends.
4: Yeah, Mike's coming back to the decks. Yeah, for real.
3: Really?
4: Yes. Yeah.
3: I want to hear Brent spin. I can't wait to hear Brent spin again. Great. Good ghetto booty. Awesome house DJ, bro. Yeah. Awesome house DJ. Yeah. I just wanted to throw that in tonight. I don't know. I had a feeling.
4: But I appreciate everything that you're doing for us tonight.
0: Oh yeah, definitely. I was gonna say, well, speaking of Detroit Threads recordings, is there anything new out that people can check out, or even something old that's like your latest release?
4: Well, I'm on Detroit Threads number 5. You can Google that, and you can just Google my name, HOU531. Everything will pop
3: Write
4: up.
3: That down. HOU531.
4: Yeah. The name.
3: Bottom line.
0: Right on.
4: Appreciate it.
0: Of course. My mind is just slipping me right now. Go ahead.
4: But you're ready for some drum and bass, though.
3: Yeah. Oh, yeah.
4: After Wataru drops bombs, he's about to blow some shit up.
3: All right. Let's hear it. I want to get it going.
0: As of now, next week, I'm still waiting for a booking, but I do know the next date listed is going to be October 1st, coming from...
3: Oh, man, I might be leaving.
0: What?
3: I might be leaving.
0: What?
3: Leaving the D. Going to Vegas.
0: All right. But no, October 1st, coming in from Berlin, will be Mod Alba and Paulo.
3: Great. great. That's nice.
0: So, I guess, are you ready over there?
4: Yeah.
0: I don't even think he's listening to me. He's just playing records.
3: I think he's ready. Maybe not.
0: Maybe not. What's going on?
3: I'll take over. Just help him out. I'll take over.
0: No, it should just be on that one channel. Just don't pop it all the way to the top. So, are you ready then?
5: Yeah.
0: Oh, you're just going right now. All right,
3: let's get this rolling.
0: All right, well, you are tuned into Planet Funk on burstradio.net.
3: Stay classy, Detroit.
0: What?
3: Stay classy.
0: Okay, something like that. This is Wataru, so
3: fuck off.
0: Ah, don't do that.

to love him. I remember when we used to love him. He would not speak.

drugs, just music. What happened to the music? What happened to the soul? Where's the soul? True art form, bastardized, reshaped.